okay. It's been a bit of a week. It really has. I'm not going to lie. And I've been eating my emotions. Have you ever done that before? Welcome to 98.1 CHFI. I'm Adele. So last night, I was craving like a snack. So my husband and I went to the grocery store and I bought a creamsicle. And when I opened it, I was like, oh my gosh, we got the mini ones. But he's like, no, we didn't. Like, seriously, even creamsicles are shrinking? Have you ever noticed? Ace of Base.

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0: Well, that's what the show is all about. All the songs that make you feel good, maybe take you back to a simpler time, maybe take you back to a time where you locked yourself in a bedroom because you had a crush on someone and they didn't respond to you and you were devastated. It was like the end of the world. Oh, young love. Hey, how's it going? I'm Adele. Have you ever tried to explain to a younger person that is going through a difficult time with a relationship on the importance of setting boundaries? I mean, hey, as an adult, it took me a while to learn that. But the whole concept that if you don't set boundaries for yourself, you know, it only leads to resentment because everyone's got these expectations on how people should behave. And sometimes we think, you know, I know I do, that people are going to respond to a situation the way I would, you know? And I don't think there's any right answer when it comes to anything except knowing how to set boundaries for yourself. Easier said than done, though, right? All for one.

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Let's hear it for the boys. And let's hear it for our poor hair that we used to crimp back in the day. 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
1: One more sleep and it is Friday. Yes, hopefully a payday for you too. It's Adele. You know the deal. That's about it for me. John Tesh is coming up next, but if you would like to get the latest updates on all the amazing things we're doing here at CHFI, like contests, adventures, all you have to do is text JOIN, J-O-I-N, to 981-981, and you will be a part of the CHFI exclusive contest club. 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

0: 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For my health and wellness files, did you know that 40% of women have restless legs? If you have restless legs, there are two fixes I can tell you about. First, experts say get more vitamin C from foods like red peppers, broccoli, and citrus fruit. A study in the journal Sleep Medicine found that when people got more vitamin C in their diets, they cut their restless leg symptoms by a full 45%. Why? It's because vitamin C is the antidote to oxidative stress, which damages cells and can trigger restless leg syndrome. Here's another effective way to manage restless legs. Sleep in compression socks or stockings. The pressure they put on the muscles in your legs and feet send signals to the brain that calms restless leg symptoms. And the American Osteopathic Association found that compression socks were 140% more effective than medication, and they help people sleep over 80% more soundly.
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4: 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I'm going to try and salvage that toast. I'm going to take it into the ER, which is basically over the sink with a knife. 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It just caves in the middle.
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18: All right, guys, it's been a blast, but I gotta head out. Hey, Julie, do you need a ride?
19: Thanks, John, but there's a reason I'm not driving, and I don't think you should be either.
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19: 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We'll drop you off.
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1: So it's no secret that air pollution is bad for our lungs, but now a new study says it might also be bad for our morals. Researchers at Columbia University found that even imagining yourself in a polluted environment increases your chances of cheating or behaving unethically. The reason? Anxiety. Pollution or even the thought of it ramps up stress, and that stress can cloud your judgment. In one experiment, participants who looked at photos of polluted cities and imagined living there, they were more likely to cheat on a test. Seriously? Yeah. And it gets more serious than that. Researchers compared 9 years of crime stats from over 9,000 U.S. cities. The cities with the dirtiest air also had the highest violent crime rates, including assault and robbery. The study's lead author sums it up this way, quote, air pollution may well corrupt people's health and their morality.
2: IFYL. The intelligence for your life.
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0: 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From our dating and relationship files, according to a survey by Forbes magazine, 70% of single daters say they have, quote, swiping fatigue, and they say they want to meet people in real life the old-fashioned way from now on. To that end, there's at least one new way to bridge the gap. One of the most popular is a dinner party event company called Met Through Friends. Now, it was created by a dating coach who started planning dinner parties for her friends a couple of years ago. She ended up launching Met Through Friends, which now brings together about 300 people each month through dinner parties. The catch is everyone is required to bring a single friend with them. That way, everybody who meets is vetted by somebody else at the party. You can find the events on Eventbrite and through the Instagram Met Through Friends. 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

0: 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This is the John Tesh Radio Show. So I want to take a moment to share some news and compelling research from USC on the effects of diet soda. The scientists are now telling us that if we drink diet soda, it may not be helping our diet at all. According to the USC researchers, diet soda actually increases our appetite. For their study, volunteers fasted for 12 hours, and then they were given a drink with either natural sugar or artificial sweetener, the kind used in diet drinks. The study subjects were given blood tests and underwent MRI scans to look for signs of unconscious hunger. Then after the test, they were taken to a buffet and told they could eat whatever they wanted. The result: the MRI scans showed that the people who drank beverages with artificial sweetener had, quote, greater brain reward activity. So, translation, their brains were lighting up with cravings. And at the buffet, they ate more. And the blood test showed they had lower levels of hormones that inhibit appetite. So, if you are drinking diet soda or sugar-free beverages with artificial sweeteners, just know the scientists say that your body isn't being fooled. It still wants calories, and it may tell your brain to eat more to compensate. Fascinating.
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1: Of course, we talked about optimism many times on this show, but now we know it can not only improve your sense of well-being, but optimism is linked to a longer life, and we're going to prove it. To get in a positive headspace every day, here are a few steps to take when you wake up. It's called the Morning Mindset Warm-Up, and it comes from performance psychologist Dr. Michael Gervais. Step one is breathe deeply. Take a few deep breaths in where your exhale is twice as long as your inhale. That signals to your brain that you're safe. Step number two, think of what you're grateful for and do that a lot. You'll get the most benefit by thinking about what you're deeply appreciative of. And step three in this morning mindset warm-up, set a clear intention for the day. This one's powerful. I do it every day. It's not about your to-do list. It's about how you want to be today. You're deciding how you want to show up in the world. Whether that's powerful, maybe it's generous or helpful, things like that. So do that every morning. I'll review. Breathe deeply. Think of what you're grateful for. Even better, write that down. And then set a clear intention for the day, and you will win the day.
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1: Let me ask you a question. 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
17: 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Officials say these incidents could have been prevented by getting a locate. Avoid risky digs and always click before you dig. It's the law.
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1: Your nearly impossible question. According to a survey, doing this in the home will lower your stress more than anything else.
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1: Indoor gardening? 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
3: Like, growing plants, tomatoes.
1: Oh, right. Okay. Sorry, I thought it was a euphemism for something. I was like, whoa, what are we talking about here?
2: What? Aren't you a plant dad?
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0: Another hot one today. 28, going to feel into the 30s with the Humidex. We do have risk of showers again today, but that sets up a beautiful stretch of weather for this weekend. It looks amazing.
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3: So if you listen to the show, you know that I enlisted the help of a matchmaker for my wonderful friend Gurdeep. And, you know, we want to know, and I don't want to, like, pry too much. Last update was you had a match. What has happened since then?
0: Okay, I have to preface this with, out of respect for her, I cannot say too much because we've been on one date.
3: Oh,
0: I can tell you that we have been on a date, had a lovely time. There will be a second date at some point.
3: Ooh, a second date?
0: Yeah, I think so. Yeah, I mean, she's busy. I'm busy. It hasn't happened yet, but the intention is to have a second date.
3: Okay.
0: That's really all I can say at this point because, again, respect to her privacy. I don't know if this is going to be something, if it's not going to be something. So, you know.
3: It's one thing for you to put your whole life on the show. It's another thing to ask a complete stranger to put their whole life on the show. It's not fair.
0: Yes.
3: So I get it, but it went well enough that there's going to be a second date.
0: Yes, totally.
3: How'd you do on the first date? Like, were you just, like, nervous? Like, what was it like?
0: No, man, I crushed it.
3: What do you mean? Okay. You crushed it?
0: Can I tell you? It's not an exam. It wasn't an exam. It kind of is like a job interview.
3: I guess so.
0: You know what, Pooch? Like, it reminded me, because it had been a hot minute since I'd been on a first date before that. It reminded me, though, I'm so in my element on a first date. I love first dates.
3: Okay.
0: I haven't always been good at, like, all the stuff that comes after the first date, like all the commitment, real life, down the road stuff. But first dates, man, like, I love a first date.
3: That actually doesn't surprise me about you because, like, you're just good. You're good with, like, strangers. You're good in a crowd. You know, you're a charmer, right? You have a great personality and it's authentic. It's not put on. That's just who you are. So when people start to see your personality come out, I can totally see you crushing it. I, you know, don't want to brag, but
0: you also would crush it on a first date.
3: I was great at a first date. I always got the second date.
0: You know what I'm talking about.
3: Yes.
0: That first date energy. It's exciting. You don't know what's going on and you're really just,
3: there's no nerves, I think, is really what it is. But there's a lot of people who will say that first date is so nerve-wracking and they hate it because it starts to feel a little bit like a job interview, right?
0: Or
3: like
0: a performance.
3: It's not like there's nothing natural about sitting down for coffee and then, like, asking questions like, so, tell me about how you grew up.
0: Tell me about your last relationship.
3: Yeah, what's your zodiac sign?
0: What are you looking for?
3: Yeah.
0: Honestly, those questions do come now that I'm, like, older. You do get to the harder questions right away, which I actually kind of appreciate. I used to not love those in my 20s. Mm-hmm. But, like, don't ask me what I'm looking for right now. I'm just looking to order a burger off this menu.
3: Right.
0: But now I like getting to that stuff.
3: Yeah, well, because, you know, at a certain age, you don't want to be wasting your time.
0: No.
3: But you also do want to feel like it's a date. It's still supposed to be fun and
0: spontaneous, but then also some hard questions.
3: Yes.
0: I feel like, I mean, what about you, Fishtifer? Do you love a first date?
4: Absolutely not. They are the worst. So I'm an overthinker. And so first dates are an overthinking extravaganza.
0: Oh, wow, really?
4: Everything.
3: Because we analyze everything?
4: About myself. Am I showing up, like, as casual Fishtifer, the way you'll see me every day? Or do I go, you know, zhuzhed up? Do I go with my beard oil in? You know, are we doing coffee? Are we doing a dinner? And what are those things that you pick say about, you know, the type of relationship you want to have?
0: You are an overthinker.
4: Am I showing up on an Uber? Am I taking the TTC? Like, do I want them to see me get out of a car or get off the TTC? You know, just all these
0: thoughts. Should you parallel park so you pull up like a Jeep?
4: Right, yes.
3: Do I reveal my Diet Pepsi addiction this early? Yes. You know?
0: Do I tell them that I don't drink any water right away?
3: I can see, actually, I do get that. I can see how, you know, there's, like, too much, too little. I think I'm very much, like, go with the flow, be present in the moment type of person.
0: Yes.
3: Try not to overthink it, but maybe easier said than done.
0: Now I'm in my head about Fishtifer's first date. I see him sit down at a restaurant table. They're, like, sparkling or still for the table. He's like, Diet Coke.
3: He's like, there's got to be water in it. I'm sure.
0: Oh, man. Okay, well, it's good to know that people feel different ways about a first date. Pooja and I love them. Fishtifer hates them. You tell us, how do you feel about first dates?
3: Okay, yes. I mean, maybe you got to think back to a time when you were going on first dates. We want to hear from you. How do you feel about first dates? Love them or hate them, we want to hear from you. 416-872-2434. 416-872-CHFI.
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0: A little Rihanna to get you moving on a Friday morning. Nothing wrong with that. 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
15: With CHFI Traffic, I'm Eva Fragiscados. Good morning. If you are using the eastbound 401 east of Mississauga Road to the 403, all express lanes remain closed off for construction. Approaching Mavis, transfer lane to the express also shut down. Westbound 401 at Westney, the left lane is closed off because of construction. Northbound on the 400 at Highway 88 and 89, two left lanes are closed off. That again is all because of ongoing construction. 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
0: All right. So how do you really feel about first dates? Pooja and I love them. Fishtifer hates them. How do you feel? We're getting to your thoughts, your calls next. Everybody.

0: It's Friday, and we can look forward to 28 as our high for today. It's going to feel like we're in the 30s. Cloudy to start, and there is a slight chance of showers, but lots of sunshine for the afternoon.
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3: So Pooja set me up with a matchmaker. 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
0: Mm-hmm.
3: And I finally went on the first date that I was arranged with through the matchmaker. Can't say too much to respect her privacy. I will say it was a very good first date, and we both agreed to go on a second date at some point.
0: I so wish I could talk to her.
3: Yeah, I'm even telling you very little about her
0: because I know
3: you have all the follow-up questions. But it had been a while since I've been on a first date, and it just reminded me how much I love a first date.
0: Because you said you crushed it, which I'm not surprised by.
3: As I pat myself on the back. you know when something is going well. It's like I know when we had a good show or when we didn't have a good show. Like, you just feel it.
0: You know when you have a bad date, too. You're like, oh, no, there's not going to be a second
3: date. Absolutely.
0: Yeah.
3: You can tell. You can tell. It's going to be a hug at the end of the date, a polite hug, and you're never going to see that person again.
0: Yeah. Oh, so look, you are going on a second date. That means at least that it went well. You crushed it. You enjoy it. Fisher, on the other hand, says that he overthinks everything and that it's actually very nerve-wracking.
3: He hates a first date.
0: Yeah.
3: And I understand people who hate first dates too, because it does come with a lot of anxiety. But what do you think about first dates here? Let's go to Irene in Stouffville.
4: I'm kind of indifferent. I feel it's hard for the guys because they're the ones that are really trying to impress. I mean, they, after all, ask the girl out. So, you know, so it's really, it's harder on them. They're the ones that have all the pressure.
0: Right. And do you feel
4: girls
0: like...
4: Girls just show up.
0: Do you feel like you have to, like, carry the conversation? Do you go into it thinking that way? Or are you just kind of like, I'm just going to be present and see what happens?
4: Yeah, I just relax.
0: Yeah.
3: Okay, so you don't mind a first date. The pressure's off for you.
4: No.
3: Okay. Irene, thanks so much.
0: Getting a lot of texts at 981-981, including from Keith saying, I love my first date. That's actually the time I knew I'm going to marry the woman. And we're still together after 11 years. We just got married 3 years ago. Wow.
3: Okay. Oh, that's sweet. See, that's an ideal scenario. It's like, you know, right away. I know it was like that kind of with you and Paul. You guys knew very quickly.
0: Yes.
3: Just kind of awesome.
0: Do you think about that when you're on the date? Do you think like, oh, this might be our story. This might be the beginning of our

0: story.
1: I always do think of the people like you who like knew right away, and they're like, should I also know right away? But then that feels like pressure. I take that pressure off, because while I would love to feel that, I feel like that's like a needle in a haystack kind of situation.
0: And for the record, he knew right away. I didn't.
1: Pooch is like, I'm still deciding.
0: I knew by like the third date.
1: 15 years later, I'm still deciding. Roya and Curtis, how do you feel about first dates?
2: Love them. They're the best. That's the time no one has their phones out. I think every date since then, he's had his phone out.
1: Oh, so no phones out on a first date.
2: No phones. Well, that's when you're trying to impress the person.
0: Wow.
1: Okay, so at what date do phones start coming out?
2: Second date.
0: Doesn't take long.
2: No, Roya, doesn't take much.
0: Do you think that humor is sort of your thing that you lead with?
2: That's our thing, yeah, for sure. I'm thinking about my husband and our first date. The song 1 Week came on by the Bare Naked Ladies, so we were both singing it. We were like, chickadee, try to the Chinese chicken. Oh, I'm like, oh, you know the lyrics? Okay, you're my person. And that was that.
1: Oh, that's so good.
0: Nice. Singing along.
1: You passed the Bare Naked Ladies barometer.
2: That's it. That's our team.
1: Roya, thanks for the call. More text coming in. How do you feel about first dates? This is nice from Melinda.
0: Yeah.
1: She says, good morning, Pooja and Gurdeep. Firstly, congratulations, Gurdeep. I'm so happy for you. Just a first date.
0: Yes.
1: But thank you, Melinda. Appreciate that. She says, first dates suck.
0: Oh,
1: you have
0: no.
1: to answer the same questions all over again.
0: Oh, see, that's true. Sometimes it does feel like a job interview and less like a date.
1: See, that's how I feel about the apps. I feel like the apps kind of suck because it's just a numbers game and it's exhausting and you're responding to prompts. Those aren't fun. But the actual just get me to the first date.
0: I know you can't tell me much, but they do the dating experts do say.
1: The dating experts.
0: They do. Legend has it that you should do something on the date, like an activity or something, rather than just going for coffee, because there's something about the endorphins and like actually doing something. Did you guys do something or did you just have coffee?
1: We went to dinner.
0: Oh.
1: And then the activity was a paranormal activity.
0: What?
1: We went to go see Paranormal Activity.
0: Oh, the show.
1: Yeah.
0: Oh, okay.
1: It was very scary.
0: Nice.
1: Risky move for a first date, but yeah, we had a good time.
0: Oh, good. Mm-hmm. That's great. So then you did something. You scared the bejesus out of her.
1: Yes. Maybe that's why she's not responding to my text.
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0: Remember when frosted tips were cool? Ross and Rachel were on a break? And Rick Campanelli was on TV after school?
1: Well, you're about to relive that magic.
0: It's Rewind with Rick Campanelli.

0: music.
1: Your favorite pop anthems. 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It's Rewind.
0: With Rick Campanelli. 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
3: It is 5:31, 20 degrees. Happy Friday. Let's check in with Eva Fragiscados.
10: Good morning. World Cup fever continues this weekend with the return of FIFA Fan Festival today for the Spain versus Belgium game. The game gets underway this afternoon at 3. Yesterday, France beat Morocco 2-0 to move on to the next round. Canadian band The Sheepdogs will perform at FanFest tomorrow. General admission tickets go on sale this morning at 9. The U.S. has launched new airstrikes against Iran, and Tehran responded by targeting Gulf countries. The strikes came hours after U.S. president said recent Iranian attacks on ships in the Strait of Hormuz had ended a fragile ceasefire, but insisted that continued attacks don't mean a return to war. For the first time, surgeons at UC San Diego have successfully operated through humanoid robots. The team removed gallbladders and performed two procedures on pigs, a key step before any human trials. Researchers say robots could one day help ease staffing shortages in hospitals, starting as an assistant handing tools and cleaning up. In sports, Jays face the Padres tonight at 9:40. CHFI weather, sun and cloud with a risk of a thunderstorm this afternoon. A high of 28, humidex 34. Tonight, partly cloudy, a low of 19. Tomorrow, sunny with a high of 28, humidex 31. Right now, it's 20, feels like 26.

0: Big plans this weekend, Poochie Guy?
1: I'm going to the cottage this weekend.
0: Nice. The weather looks amazing for it. It looks so nice, Saturday and Sunday. Nice stretch of weather. In fact, if you're looking for something to do outside, there is a lot going on. What a summer it's been in Toronto. We will hook you up. Things to do in the GTA coming up in a couple of songs.

0: by 40. We're sitting at 20 degrees, but it feels like 26. That humidity is sticking around today when we reach our high of 28. We could get some showers, just a slight chance.
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0: So there's so much happening in the GTA this weekend. A lot of free events as well. And we want to tell you about some of them because it's the summer. This is the time to get out and enjoy.
3: What are we going to get? It's already a good day. I got such a nice greeting on my Starbucks cup. Have a good day. Happy weekend.
0: Oh,
3: smiley face.
0: Very nice.
3: I love that. That's good. And yeah, it is going to be a happy weekend. There's lots to do. This is really neat. I encourage you to check this out. It's called X Place Live Music in the Park. It's a three-week sort of summer concert series. It's free. It happens the next three Sundays.
0: Oh, nice.
3: All in July. Open air at Centennial Square Park. That's at 14 Saskatchewan Road, the X grounds, basically.
0: Mm-hmm.
3: So this Sunday, it's a reggae and Latin lineup. Music in the park back. Big, bold, completely free. Come with the family. Come with your friends. Bring a blanket and just post up and just enjoy the music. So
0: it sounds so great. You add reggae music to anything and like just, you're in a good mood.
3: Absolutely. You can't not be happy. Reggae and Latin this Sunday, July 12th. Next Sunday, July 19th, it's soul, jazz, and global music. And Sunday, July 26th, it's hip-hop, R&B, and party vibes. 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You do need to register, though, if you do want to go. 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
0: You show up three Sundays from now waiting for the reggae music, and then it's the hip-hop, and you're like, oh! I missed it.
3: How did I mess this up? I'm the one who gave you the info.
0: Yeah, go to all of them every weekend and then you'll be fine.
3: Why not?
0: Okay, so I want to tell you about the Rosé Picnic. You know all about the Rosé Picnic.
3: Love
0: in fact,
3: it.
0: I think you were the first one to tell me about it. You were like,
3: it's so good.
0: It's so good. It's an annual event, but it's evolved into sort of the ultimate summer social experience. They are celebrating their eighth edition this year, and they're partnering with Breast Cancer Canada to support women's health equity. So that's nice that there's a charity angle to it as well. They're going to have DJs, three fashion shows by Toronto Fashion Academy. There's going to be food and beverage vendors, other
3: lots of champagne. There's always lots of champagne,
0: lots of rosé, obviously, lots of fun activations. And yes, there's a dress code. You're going to see lots of pink and white. That's the theme. And having been many years, I'll tell you right now, there are so many Instagram worthy photo ops. It's just so beautifully decorated.
3: Instagram-worthy people.
0: This is true.
3: Yes.
0: And it's a good time. Oh, my gosh, the music. People are just dancing, and it's a really good time. So you can still get tickets. You want to check out the Rosé Picnic.
3: I'm sad to be missing it. I have plans already for this Saturday. Otherwise, I would be there. It's super fun. This is great this weekend, too. The Toronto Outdoor Art Fair, celebrating 65 years. They do this every summer. 400 visual artists going to come together. It brings in 170,000 people every year to Nathan Phillips Square.
0: Oh, nice.
3: Basically, Nathan Phillips Square turns into this amazing hub for arts, conversation, and discovery. I don't know much about art. Like, I really don't, but I appreciate being around it and trying to learn about it.
0: Agreed.
3: It's a milestone year with 65 years. It honors the long arc of artistic careers and the enduring power of experiencing art together in public. That is today through Sunday, July 10th through 12th at Nathan Phillips Square from 10 a.m. to 5 p.m. each day.
0: And in the world of AI, let's support our artists.
3: Actual artists done by humans,
0: yes,
3: by their hand.
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10: With CHFI traffic, I'm Eva Fragiscados. If you're using that eastbound 401 at Mississauga Road, HOV lane still closed for construction, so it's slow through there. The rest of the routes seem to be moving fairly well. No major issues. 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
3: Okay, I'm having a morning. I had the same morning yesterday. I had that same morning the day before. So 3 days in a row now.
0: You're Bill Murray in Groundhog Day.
3: Yes, this has been happening to me in the shower. Okay.
0: Uh-oh.
3: And I need your help. I don't know.
0: I can't help you in there.
3: I have no idea.
0: It would ruin the boundaries of our friendship.
3: What do I do? What's the move? I got to know. So for the last 3 days, and it happened this morning as well, I get in the shower, start the shower as I normally would. I only really take a 10-minute shower. It's not very long. But okay. I also brush my teeth in the shower.
0: Oh.
3: And
0: you keep your toothbrush in the shower?
3: No, I bring it in.
0: Oh.
3: Yeah. Lots of questions about all the intricacies, the minutia of my shower. No, so then I get in and I'm taking my shower. I'm all, you know, lathered up and what?
0: Quite the picture this morning.
3: I mean, isn't it my job to paint the picture for you?
0: I suppose, yeah.
3: Yes. Water shuts off.
0: Just shuts off?
3: Just
0: not even
3: shuts
0: cold?
3: Off. Gone. And then I'm like, now what? I'm soapy. There's no water. And so I'm going to put
0: brushing your teeth.
3: I'm brushing my teeth. Well, I haven't even. So that happened the next day when I was brushing my mid-brush.
0: Just like
3: shut
0: a hard
3: off.
0: Stop.
3: Hard stop.
0: Never
3: gone.
0: Heard of that before.
3: So then I'm like, do I get in the towel? And then now, like, I'm soapy. So I'm like, so I guess I'm like wiping the soap off. And then to fix the water issue, because I know how to fix it. Sometimes our water will shut off. I know how to put it back on, but it's in the basement. So.
0: And you're showering on the top floor.
3: Yes.
0: Oh, that's so annoying.
3: So now do I put the towel on and then like run into the basement, turn it back on, get back up. Now I'm already dry and then get back in the shower to finish. But I've already taken off the soap. And then it was the same thing with the toothpaste. Like, at least I'd finished the soap part. I had the toothpaste, but then I came out and I had toothpaste like down my hands, down my face, but no water, not even from the sink to be able to wipe it off.
0: How many minutes into your 10-minute shower is the water cutting?
3: It's usually about 8 minutes. I've found now that I have a pattern.
0: So here's what I would do. I would just tighten up your routine a little bit in there.
3: Like as soon as I get in.
0: You get in, don't enjoy it. You get in there, you get wet, you start lathering up immediately, you're brushing your teeth immediately, you shave 2 minutes off your shower time.
3: Right.
0: And then you cut the shower off before it cuts you off.
3: Oh, okay. So what I'm doing wrong right now is I'm just trying to have a regular shower.
0: Showers are one of the most enjoyable parts of my day. I tell you this, and it's not what I practice because I love the shower. But I think you got to get right to business. The shower is no longer for enjoyment for you. The shower is all business.
3: Oh my goodness, what is happening? And then I'll like text my husband and be like, by the way, the water was shut off. Are you okay? Yeah, fine. It comes right back. Comes back in time for him to wake up and his shower. Right. Just not for me.
0: This is an early morning. Can you wait? When the kids are old enough, you could just be like, Bodie, go fix the shower in the basement.
3: I cannot wait for the day where I can like boss around my children. Can get me some water.
0: Get them to work.
3: There's not enough ice. You know, you forgot the lemon wedge.
0: That is very frustrating, but better than the shower going ice cold, right?
3: True. And I'm half clean.
0: There we go.
3: You're welcome.
0: You have a little bit of suds behind your ear, by the way.
3: Yes, that's probably not good for the skin.

0: All right, it is 6 o'clock. We got Word World coming up for $100 right now. Here's Eva.
1: Good morning. World Cup action continues today with Spain and Belgium on the pitch this afternoon at 3. FIFA Fan Festival will open today and tomorrow as Norway takes on England and Argentina face Switzerland. Award-winning Canadian rock band The Sheepdogs will perform. General admission tickets for tomorrow's Fan Fest drop this morning at 9. The price of gas went up 5 cents overnight at most GTA stations. Gas price watcher Roger McKnight of NPro says U.S. President Donald Trump plays a huge factor. McKnight says whatever Trump says changes the price and says prices will likely continue to increase unless something drastic happens. The United States has launched new airstrikes against Iran. Tehran has responded by targeting Gulf countries. The exchange is threatening an interim deal intended to end the war, as sources say Israel has warned the U.S. of an Iranian plot to assassinate U.S. President Trump. Iran's supreme leader was laid to rest early today, but the new leader, his son and successor, has still not appeared publicly. In sports, Jays face the Padres tonight at 9:40. CHFI weather. Today, sun and cloud. Chance of showers and isolated storms with a high of 28. Tonight, a few clouds and a low of 19. On Saturday, mainly sunny with a high of 28. Right now, it's 20 degrees. Feels like 26.

0: hard to say, but it's so fun to play. And we have $100 on the line.
1: Yes, we do. 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Pooja's going to pick a word. I'm going to pick a word. If you get through, all you have to do is pick Team Pooja or Team Gurdeep. We'll whirl it up.
0: Yep.
1: If it lands on the correct word you picked, you win $100. 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We'll add it to Word Whirl on Monday. We'll play for $200.
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0: With CHY Traffic, I'm Eva Fragiscados. Eastbound on the 401, east of the 410 to east of Dixie, collectors moving slowly. Westbound 401 looks like just west of Whites to west of Port Union. Collectors left lane closed off for construction. North 400 at Highway 89, two left lanes closed for road work. South 427 approaching the 401, the right lane is closed off. That's all because of a collision. 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
0: We have $100 on the line for Word Whirl. We're going to be playing with our player next.

0: easiest game going. Word Whirl, you could win $100 just for picking Team Pooja or Team Gurdeep. And we've got Dakota from Port Hope. What a strong name, Dakota. Good morning, Dakota. How are you?
1: Good morning, Gurdeep. How are you? I'm doing good.
2: Do people ever ask you about your name, Dakota?
1: Not often, no, but it's a not common name, no. I haven't really met any other Dakotas.
2: Yeah. I don't think I know a Dakota.
0: There's not many states you can be named after that sound cool. Like, if you named your kid,
1: exactly,
0: like, Wyoming, it'd be kind of weird. Iowa. But no, Dakota.
2: Yeah.
0: And Dakota.
2: Dakota, like, the first, what's the first Dakota that you think of? I think of Dakota Fanning.
0: North.
1: That's funny. I agree with the Dakota Fanning, though. I get that a lot.
2: Yeah. Well, anyway, kudos to your parents for coming up with Dakota. It's pretty unique.
1: Thank you.
2: Yeah.
0: Okay. He's like, can we get on with my $100?
2: He's like, this is not worth $100, yeah, this conversation. Yeah.
0: He's like, are we in an elevator? What's it, Pooja small talk right now? Hey, Dakota, it's a real simple game here. I'm going to pick a word. Pooja's going to pick a word. You just pick Team Pooja or Team Gurdeep. I'll tell you what I'm going with today. I was hanging out with my friends recently, and they do an annual camping trip.
2: Mm-hmm.
0: They've invited me every year. Like, God bless them. Thank you for the invite. It's the one boys invite I turn down every year.
2: Why?
0: Because I don't know. Camping doesn't appeal to me. Like, they go hardcore camping. Like, you're sleeping in tents on the ground. It's uneven.
2: Hardcore or just camping?
0: Yeah, I mean, it's not like fancy camping. Like, it's like they start their own fires and they like sleep
2: like,
0: in a tent.
2: Like camping.
0: Like camping. And
2: like regular camping.
0: And I love my friends. I love the bonding. They're like, we have all these deep talks. It's great. Like, it's really about connection. I'm all for that. I'm like, can we just do it like, you know, hotel or something, like at a destination?
2: Oh, I see. Okay.
0: I'm sorry.
1: I'm the same way.
0: I don't want to like take time off to come back with a sore back and mosquito bites. So I'm going I turned it down again, and I'm going with camping. Saying it sarcastically because I'm not into it.
2: Okay, well then what you should have asked for and said was glamping.
0: I actually said to them, I go, if you guys glamp one year when you guys hit your 50s and you want to glamp, like, I'll circle back, I'll come in on it.
2: Okay, when you hit your 50s, okay. You know, it's one of those milestones. When you hit your 50s, we glamp.
0: I'm assuming at some point back pain will set in and they won't want to camp.
2: Okay, so Dakota, Gurdeep is picking
0: camping.
2: And I'm picking glamping. Which team are you picking?
1: Some tough choices here. I don't really camp much. Don't know much about glamping. Let's just go Team Gurdeep.
0: Team Gurdeep camping sounds like you just sort of like kind of just on a whim chose me.
1: On a whim, yeah.
2: Okay. All right. Well, let's whirl it up and see what happens, Dakota.
1: All right. Thank you.
3: Camping.
2: Glamping.

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1: All right, there's something we have to talk about. It's the elephant in the room, or more specifically, it's the giant dirty snow pile at Downsview Park. It's coming up in the Daily Dubs.

0: two stories you need to know. What do you have, Rudy?
1: Okay, let's do it. Let's talk about the giant, dirty snow pile at Downsview Park.
0: Okay, I just looked this up. It's a visual that I can't get out of my head. Why is it so massive?
1: I don't know. And this is
0: and
1: what I
0: want to
1: know.
0: Why isn't it melted?
1: Why is it not melting? That's the big. It's all over the news. It's this. If you haven't seen this, just Google giant dirty snow pile at Downsview Park. You'll see it. They've had helicopters over it. It's huge.
0: You don't have to put in dirty.
1: This is funnier because then it's in your search history.
0: Yes.
1: It is this giant, filthy glacier, essentially, now, that's been at Downsview Park since the winter, and somehow this thing has not melted. So I guess the city of Toronto has these five different sites they use. When there's big snowstorms, there's excess snow, they take this snow and they dump it there because I guess it's not on the roads. It's not blocking anyone. But for some reason, this one hasn't melted. It is huge. I'm no scientist. But why hasn't this melted? It's been so hot. We had several days into the 40s with the humidex last week.
0: We've been through a heat wave, and I feel like we've been through a second heat wave almost. Like, this makes no sense to me.
1: I don't get it.
0: What's the science?
1: The science is more your thing, so I'm not going to try and get into it. It's gotten so gross, Pooch, because it's picked up all this debris, so, like, you wouldn't even know it's snow. It looks like if you drop Jell-O on your, like, if C and Bodhi dropped Jell-O on the floor, and then it got kicked under the couch, and you didn't know it was there, and it just was there and rolled around for 6 months. Imagine how much business would be on it.
0: Ugh.
1: And like hair and garbage and grossness. And then imagine you found that Jell-O and then you took it and then you put it on a baking sheet and put it in the oven and then started cooking it.
0: Oh my gosh.
1: So this snow pile is now like cooking. It's baking in the heat. So I haven't been by Downsview Park, but I can't imagine it smells great either.
0: Ugh.

0: like, I mean, I understand that just from looking at it, it looks very dense. And is that the problem? Like, the heat can't penetrate the snow that way?
1: I think they compacted it in really tight with bulldozers, like, to get it in as small area as possible. So I think it's just, it's so dense, the sun is not penetrating it somehow.
0: Wow, I feel like, you know, any sort of stereotype you want of people who don't know what, like, weather's like here. You know, when people think, you tell people you're from Canada, you tell people you're from Toronto, they just assume it's cold all the time. I feel like this is not helping.
1: Yes.
0: The tourists are like, oh, is that a giant, dirty, filthy snowbing, whatever you called it?
1: That's exactly right. We need Bill Nye on line one to explain this to us.
0: Yes.
1: Right, what do you got?
0: Okay, so every year in Europe, it's overrun by tourists. We know that. It's to be expected. But there is one fishing village in Italy that's saying thanks, but no thanks to tourists. And they're making sure that they don't come. This is how they're doing it. They are banning swimwear.
1: What?
0: Yeah.
1: But the Speedo is so European.
0: You know, you cannot wear swimwear in this village. So it's called Verena. It's on Lake Como. And it's an hour north of Milan. If you're caught walking the streets bare-chested, if you're a man, or in swimwear, if you're a woman, you're fined up to 200 euros.
1: Ooh, that's a lot of money.
0: That's a lot of money. And they say that it's, you know, obviously there's a lake, so people do swim there, but that's only allowed at the beaches, the piers, the docks. You are not allowed to come into town with your swimsuit on or whatever. Like, do what you need to do at the beach and then go home.
1: You can still go and visit. You just can't wear swimwear in public.
0: Yeah, they said it's one of many new rules that are restricting the size of, like, even tourist groups, like 25 or less. You're not allowed to come with a bullhorn and, you know, show people. Like, that's not allowed. Many of movies have actually been filmed there as well. Casino Royale, Ocean's 12, George Clooney vacations there. He famously got married there.
1: He's allowed to wear swimwear, I bet.
0: Well, I bet he's allowed, yeah.
1: Is this where Steph is right now?
0: No, I don't think she's there.
1: Okay.
0: But I guess they're just so tired of people coming into town. A lot of the shop owners are saying that the tourists are not respectful. They're half naked. They don't say hello. They don't say thank you. I'm like, you don't need to be in our town. You can go away and we're going to fine you. Other places are doing this as well. Sardinia, they banned beach umbrellas on their beaches because if you don't have a beach umbrella, then you're just under the sun and most people aren't willing to do that. So that's how they lessen tourists at their beaches.
1: Okay, that feels more effective.
0: Yeah, other ones have just said there's time limits. You can only be on the beach for this amount of time and that prevents overcrowding. And of course, there's all the fines as well. I don't know. Can you imagine if we did that here? I thought we liked tourists.
1: I mean, we do. We like the tourist dollars.
0: Yeah.
1: Absolutely.
0: Like, I like when people visit us. I love hearing from them. Is there something that we could ban for them? Like, if they ask us about Drake, automatic fine.
1: If they ask to see the giant dirty snow pile,
0: yes.
1: We'll take you to the, I will drive you to the airport.
0: There you go.
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2: Okay, here it is for your Friday. 62% of people admit they secretly hope their partner will do this on a Friday night. What do you hope your partner will do on a Friday night? 62%, it's a high percentage.
3: Friday night. I mean, what are you getting up to on a Friday night? 62% of people secretly hope their partner will do this on a Friday night. Family show.
2: Exactly.
3: 416-872-2434. I can't even throw any guesses because they don't have any that are appropriate. 416-872-CHFI if you got a guess. 631, 20 feeling like 26. Let's get a news update with Eva.
4: Good morning. Footy fans will once again be able to head to the city's fan festival. It'll open today for the Belgium and Spain game and again tomorrow for the Norway-England game and the Argentina-Switzerland game. Tickets for tomorrow's fan fest go on sale this morning at 9. Tomorrow will also feature a live performance from the Sheepdogs. Gas prices are up once again. The price went up 5 cents overnight at most stations. Enpro's Roger McKnight says prices will likely continue to increase as the war in the Middle East intensifies again. The U.S. launched new airstrikes against Iran, and Tehran responded, targeting Gulf countries. Scary moments for some Air Canada passengers after the plane veered off the runway after landing at Montreal's Trudeau Airport on Thursday. The plane was arriving from Los Angeles and landed normally before leaving the main runway and traveling through the grass. The airline says the 162 passengers and crew are all okay. The Transportation Safety Board of Canada has opened an investigation into the incident. In sports, Jays face the Padres tonight at 9:40. CHFI weather. Today, sun and cloud. Chance of showers and isolated storms with a high of 28. Tonight, a few clouds and a low of 19. On Saturday, mainly sunny with a high of 28. Right now, it's 20 degrees. Feels like 26.
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0: our nearly impossible question. 62% of people admit they secretly hope their partner will do this on a Friday night.
1: Brian from Scarborough texting in, cook naked.
0: What?
2: Wow, Brian.
1: Good for you, buddy.
0: That's not it.

0: nearly impossible question.
1: With Pooja and Gurdeep.
2: Okay, here it is. 62% of people admit they secretly hope their partner will do this on a Friday night. What are you hoping your partner does tonight?
3: Yeah, Wes in Toronto, what is that?
4: I'm going to say pick up takeout on the way home.
2: Oh, that's good.
3: Yes, that's so nice. You don't even have to think about it. It's already there.
2: I feel like universally, Friday is the day most families kind of eat out, right?
3: Yeah.
2: Like order in or eat out. That's the day, right?
3: Yeah, Friday or Saturday.
2: It's been a long week. You don't want to think about cooking.
3: Yeah.
2: Mm-hmm.
3: Yeah, Wes, it's a very good guess. Are you going to be doing that tonight?
4: Yeah, usually Friday is our cheat day.
2: What's the go-to? What do you grab?
4: Oh, tonight she's probably going to want Thai food, something like that.
3: You don't sound excited about it.
4: I prefer just a nice pizza, you know, sloppy pizza.
2: Yeah, I got you. Wes, thanks for the call, buddy. That's not it.
4: Have a good weekend.
2: You too.
3: Let's go to Brampton. Karen, what's your guess?
5: Falls asleep early.
3: Oh. Ooh,
2: you hope your partner will fall asleep early. How come?
5: I can't tell you that.
2: Wait, is it just so like you can have some peace and quiet and do your own thing?
5: Maybe.
2: You're like, and this is why I feed him turkey for dinner on Friday at 5 p.m. So he'll be asleep by 7.
5: Exactly.
3: Now that I think about it, because usually Fridays, it's very hard for me to stay up because we wake up so early. I think maybe Paul is secretly very happy that I'm falling asleep early so he can do his own thing.
2: He did tell me he has two parts of his day. He's like, when you go to sleep and then while you're awake and then after you and the kids are in bed, he like does his own thing.
3: Yeah, his favorite time.
2: Yeah.
3: Good guess, Karen, but not the right answer.
2: I don't think Paul's secretly happy. I think he's just happy.
3: Yeah, he's overtly happy. Yeah, he sings it from the rooftops. He's like, she's in bed. It's me time. Lots of texts at 981-981. Jasmine writing us to say, clean the house. So they want their partner to clean the house.
2: On a Friday after you've worked all week?
3: Oh, but it's so nice to go into a weekend with a clean house.
2: That's what I call an unrealistic expectation. Yes. That's like a Sunday thing or a Saturday thing.
3: Agreed.
2: Denise from Hamilton saying a foot or back rub.
3: Oh.
2: That's nice.
3: That's really
2: especially
3: nice.
2: Especially if your partner like works on their feet and yes. they're just exhausted from the week. That's nice.
3: And you don't even have to ask. They just offer it.
2: Oh, you're watching a little Netflix and they just say, come here, babe.
3: Let me get
2: in here. Mm-hmm. But you wouldn't like people touching your feet, so.
3: No, well, only because I get ticklish and I kick you in the face. That's
2: okay.
3: Why.
2: Yeah, that's problematic. Graydon from Bradford says, take your partner on a date. Date night.
3: Oh, yes.
2: That's great.
3: That's nice. Like you come home, you think you're going to be making dinner. Like, no, we're actually going out.
2: We don't have the answer yet. 62% of people admit they secretly hope their partner will do this on a Friday night. Let's just say this could involve being at home and sitting on your couch.
3: Oh, okay.
2: That's sort of the setting this might happen.
3: You're not going anywhere.
2: No.
3: Okay.
2: Okay. 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

0: If you're just jumping on a moving train here, here's the nearly impossible question on a Friday morning. 62% of people admit they secretly hope their partner will do this on a Friday night. 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
9: With CHI Traffic, I'm Eva Fragiscados. Good morning. On the eastbound 401, slow 427 to the 400. Express and Collectors, west 401, slow 404 to Leslie Express. And if you are on the south 400, you'll find delays building as you approach the 401. East QEW, slow going, approaching here, Ontario, all the way through to Dixie. 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
1: With Pooja and Gurdeep.
2: Okay, here it is. 62% of people admit they secretly hope their partner will do this on a Friday night. And we gave you a hint that was, this would probably involve, you know, sitting on the couch.
3: Oh, we're getting a text saying playing a game, like a game night.
2: Ooh, that would involve sitting on the couch.
3: Yes, not the right answer, though.
2: Okay, Nilesh had texted in to say cuddling and watching a movie with your partner, with maybe with some popcorn.
3: Ooh, it's close.
2: That's getting very close to the answer, but it's not quite right.
3: Yeah, Sarah from Bolton, do you have a guess?
4: Let's you pick the movie.
2: You got it!
3: Sarah, how did you know the answer is that you get to choose what you watch?
4: I just feel like it's that thing that I see happen in the house all the time, which is just like, no, you pick the movie. No, you pick the movie. And finally somebody just goes, do you want to pick today? It's like, yes, takes the remote.
3: Yes.
4: Yeah.
3: You would think that, like, you would just have a system, right? It'd be like, I chose last time, so now it's your turn, right? But still, somehow, there always ends up being some sort of debate over what to watch.
4: Exactly. But for me personally, I'm not going to lie, I am in the other 38% of Canadians where I'm just like, if they pick it, then I know I'm just going to enjoy it because they liked it. And then I don't have the pressure of like, but what if they don't like what I picked?
2: It takes the pressure off.
3: I see.
4: So I'm on the opposite end. It's just I'd rather you pick.
2: Oh.
4: And then I'll just like it and I'll learn more about you.
2: Interesting psychology.
3: Yeah.
2: I like that.
3: I don't mind when my partner picks the movie because I know I'm going to fall asleep 10 minutes in.
2: Wow.
3: So it doesn't matter.
2: And then he gets to have his night.
3: Yes.
2: You're like, how did I wake up upstairs?
3: And it's not a reflection of the movie. It's just a reflection of being middle-aged.
2: Sarah, lived experience is the way, and you got it. Thanks for playing.
4: Thank you so much, guys.
2: Okay, there you go. You got it. Letting you pick what to watch. Interesting perspective from Sarah. The pressure's off when you let the other person pick.
3: I wish I was that generous.
2: I'm usually the person who picks.
3: Me too.
2: If I'm watching something.
3: Me too.
2: And what are you doing this weekend? You're going away to the cottage?
3: I'm going away to the cottage, but tonight, actually, we have some friends who are in from Atlanta.
2: Hot Atlanta.
3: Yes, and so we want to take them to dinner in Toronto.
2: Okay.
3: So we're going to be out and, you know, out and about, experiencing
2: Beautiful.
3: The city life. What about you?
2: Good. I'm going to be out and about, too. I'm going to see the wonderful new musical, The Outsiders, the Mirvish musical.
3: Everyone says that they read this book in school. Yeah. I didn't. It wasn't part of our curriculum.
2: Fisher for Two. Yeah, no, I haven't read the book. I have not seen the movie that came out in the 80s that had a huge cast, like Patrick Swayze and Rob Lowe and Tom Cruise.
3: Everybody was in it.
2: Yeah, this won a Tony, actually, in 2024. So I'm very excited to see The Outsiders. It's at Princess of Wales Theater. So if you're going, maybe I'll see you there.
3: Okay, and will we watch the movie, too? Just to, you know, compare notes?
2: No, that's a bridge too far.
3: Okay.
2: I'm going to go home and nap and then get up and go see the show.
3: Okay, got it. Enjoy.
2: We got a $2,000 cash call coming up in just a couple of minutes. All right now it's 6:59, 20 feeling like 26, going to be a gorgeous weekend. Let's check in with Eva.
5: Good morning. World Cup fever continues this weekend with the return of FIFA Fan Festival today for the Spain versus Belgium game. The game gets underway this afternoon at 3. Yesterday, France beat Morocco 2-0 to move on to the next round. Canadian band The Sheepdogs will perform at FanFest tomorrow. General admission tickets go on sale this morning at 9. The U.S. has launched new airstrikes against Iran, and Tehran responded by targeting Gulf countries. The strikes came hours after U.S. president said recent Iranian attacks on ships in the Strait of Hormuz had ended a fragile ceasefire, but insisted that continued attacks don't mean a return to war. For the first time, surgeons at UC San Diego have successfully operated through humanoid robots. The team removed gallbladders and performed two procedures on pigs, a key step before any human trials. Researchers say robots could one day help ease staffing shortages in hospitals, starting as an assistant handing tools and cleaning up. In sports, Jays face the Padres tonight at 9:40. CHFI weather. Today, sun and cloud. Chance of showers and isolated storms with a high of 28. Tonight, a few clouds and a low of 19. On Saturday, mainly sunny with a high of 28. Right now, it's 20 degrees. Feels like 26.
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3: Are we going to get a pickup? That's the real question, because we didn't get a pickup at this time yesterday, so the jackpot's now at $2,000.
2: That's right. $2,000 could be yours. You have four rings to pick up and 12 chances to enter yesterday, 8 a.m. to 8 p.m. And remember, every correct entry also gets you in on $10,000. That's happening Tuesday, August 4th. We are making a $2,000 cash call next.

0: Answer the cash call.
1: It is time to make a $2,000 cash call.
2: Oh, I really hope we get a pickup. You only have four rings to do it. We call from a private number, so we always say take the call blockers off. Hopefully you did that because we're calling right now.
1: $2,000. Let's make the cash call. $2,000. I think we'll get a pickup today.
2: I think so.
1: That's two rings.
3: Hello?
1: Hello, good morning. I'm looking for Elizabeth Capone.
3: That's me.
1: Hi, Elizabeth. Any relation to Al?
3: Not that I know of.
1: Okay. Okay, that's good. That's good. Very good.
2: Do you know who's calling you with all of these questions?
3: This could be Pooja and Gurdy.
2: It could be, and it actually is, because you know what this call is, right?
3: For $2,000?
1: It's the cash call!
2: Yay! Woo, you just won $2,000!
3: That's fantastic!
1: Thank you, crazy.
3: You made my day!
1: You're so welcome. Elizabeth, what are you going to do with $2,000?
3: Well, I have two new grandchildren that are just turned 1 year old. Oh, two boys. So
2: amazing.
3: Maybe each of them can have half and half.
2: Oh, wow. That's a lot of money to be spending on the grandkids.
1: Seriously.
3: Oh, it's fun. I love being a grandma.
1: You can put that into their RESP. Get that education fund going.
3: That's right. Exactly. For sure.
2: Well, Elizabeth,
3: you guys are great. I love listening to you.
2: Oh, we appreciate
3: every
2: you.
3: Day.
2: And just so you know, it was the word ash. That was the keyword that you sent in at 3:37 yesterday that won you the $2,000.
3: Oh, that's great. Thank you so much.
1: You are so welcome. We're so glad you're not related to the mob boss and that you're sweet grandma. Elizabeth, have a terrific weekend, and thanks for listening.
3: Yeah, you too. Thanks.
2: Elizabeth is such a sweet grandma. I hope she spends some of that money on herself. Just a reminder that we are now going to be making the cash call at this time on Monday. Mm-hmm. So you want to be listening at 8 o'clock. That's when we're going to give out the very first keyword. We give out 12 in total right up until 8 p.m., a different keyword every hour. And all of those combined with the weekend, Saturday and Sunday between 12 and 6, are all your chances. So 24 chances in all to get in on that $1,000 cash call on Monday.
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1: 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So we are playing Start the Lyrics, and you can play along in the car in 10 minutes. Oh boy, our Kawhi Leonard relationship status, it's complicated. I'll try to make sense of how this could play out coming up in the Daily Dubs at 7:35. And have you ever wanted to go inside the home you used to live in for like 40 years? I may be doing this tomorrow. And I need you to tell me if I'm being weird. That is at 8 o'clock.
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7: With CH5 traffic, I'm Aoife Frangiscados. If you're using the westbound or eastbound 401, just typical volume delays there. On the south 400, the ramp to King, right lane closed off for a collision. If you're using that north or southbound 404, DVP overall, just typical volume. East QEW, slow east of Huron Ontario to Dixie. And East Gardner, that's slow east of the Humber Bridge to east of Jamison. 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
2: So it's another feel-good 80s and 90s weekend. And to celebrate, we are playing a game. We're going to play Start the Lyrics. Not Finish the Lyrics. Start the Lyrics. And you play along as well. See how you do. Where is

0: Gonna do an 80s song. You're gonna do an 80s song, and then we'll also do 90s songs.
1: Yes.
0: Okay.
1: See if you can get it before us.
2: And just a little teaser. I feel like the 80s songs you guys are gonna nail, but I did you a little dirty in the 90s.
1: Oh.
0: Okay,
1: all right.
0: Okay, ready
1: disclaimer.
0: For my 80s
2: song.
0: We'll
2: start easy. I think this is going to be easy for you, Pooch. Here we go.
0: Well, it must have been nice if I could. Well, it shouldn't have been nice if I could touch your butt. I don't know.
2: I think it's safe to say.
0: What is it?
1: Can I
2: steal? Oh, you want to steal? Yeah, yeah.
1: Well, I guess it would be nice if I could touch your body.
0: Oh, man.
2: I think he got it. Let's ask George himself.
3: Well, I guess it would be nice if I could touch your body.
0: Come on, I was so close.
1: You were so close.
0: So close.
1: You were so close. Judges?
2: Gurdeep got the point.
1: Okay, about you.
2: No.
1: Okay.
0: Close, but not
1: I'll
0: there.
1: I'll take it. You were right there.
0: Okay, your turn.
2: All right, now this is Gurdeep's 80s. Let me see. Oh, yes, okay. This is a very easy one. You ready?
1: I hope so. I got my first real six string, bought it at the five and dime.
2: Brian, did he get it?
3: I got my first real six string, bought it at the five and dime.
0: Wow.
2: Good
0: job. That was good. I don't think I'm good at starting lyrics.
1: Oh,
0: I'm realizing I probably mumbled.
1: Those are the easy ones.
2: Those are the easy ones.
0: I think I mumbled through lyrics now that I think about it. Okay, all right.
2: You would have got Faith Pooja. I had faith.
1: Yeah, you love George Michael.
0: Guys, I was close.
1: Okay. This is your 90s?
2: Yeah, so if that was hard, I'm really sorry for what's coming here.
0: Oh, dear.
1: Oh, that's hard. I don't know what she's saying.
2: It's Mariah.
0: Oh, wow. If it was a... But no, it doesn't start there.
2: If you've seen Rush Hour, this is an iconic part that they sing in the song.
1: Oh, I've sung this.
0: Can
1: I don't
0: you
1: know
0: play, it
1: saying.
0: Play it again. Play it again.
2: Play it again. Okay, sorry. Okay. Yes.
0: When you walk by, talking sweet, something, something, something sweet again. I just kind of.
2: I don't even know why I'm looking at the lyrics trying to follow away.
0: What are the words? No, wait, hold sorry, Gurdeep, do you want to steal?
1: When you walk by every night, talking, feeling, looking fine.
2: He was one word off. I think you got it, Mariah. I think you said fly. It was fine. Looking fine.
1: Looking fine.
2: So I think we'll give you. I think that's now 2 points
0: for
2: Gurdeep.
0: Wow.
1: Three for Gurdeep.
2: Oh, sorry.
1: You're giving me that.
2: Sorry.
0: Wow. He's like, not that I'm keeping count.
1: Pooch is like, I need the VAR review.
0: Oh, my gosh.
1: VAR. Okay. All right.
0: At least you know what? I'm helping you by starting it for you.
1: I mean, you are.
0: I feel like.
1: It's like you're putting it on the green and I'm just tapping it in.
0: There you go. Yeah. Okay. Your 90 song.
2: This one,
0: okay.
2: I think I did you the most dirty with this one.
1: Oh, really? Okay.
2: I love this song, but I don't know how many people do, but here we go.
1: All right. I love this song. It's Fastball the Way. I love this song.
2: Do you want to hear it again?
1: Yeah, please. Oh, I love this song. There's no They made up their minds and they started packing. They left before the sun came up that day.
0: What?
1: That's a lyric. I don't know if it's the first one.

0: Are you kidding me?
1: I impressed myself with that.
0: Wow.
1: I used to love that song. My brother hated it, and I'd always turn it up when it came on Much Music.
2: Right?
0: That's a great song, but that is impressive. How did you do that?
1: That was the lyric I remembered. I didn't think it was the first lyric. I thought it was later. It was just a guess.
0: Wow.
1: That's like on Can't Be Gurdeep when I throw a dart.
3: And it works.
2: Now, we don't need a tiebreaker. I'm sorry, Pooja, but I feel like
1: It's not fair.
2: I want to do the tiebreaker and have you guys, maybe we can go out on you. I think you're both going to know it and we can sing it
1: together.
0: Okay.
2: So I'm going to play you the clue and then we'll sing the answer
0: together.
2: Guys,
0: I'm just going to mumble just so that I don't mess it up. Okay, let's go.
2: I think you got this.
1: Okay.

0: is gonna be the day that the fire in your heart is out.
1: There you go.
2: Today is gonna be the day that they're gonna throw it back to you.
0: Oh, sorry. Well, okay. if my brother's listening, if my brother's listening, he's throwing his radio out the window right now.
1: It's okay. You won. Hopefully you were playing along as well, and you could start the lyrics better than I could. Feel Good 80s and 90s kicks off at 5 o'clock with Greg Burns tonight.

0: 7:30, 20, feeling like 26. 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
1: Good morning. World Cup action continues today with Spain and Belgium on the pitch this afternoon at 3. FIFA Fan Festival will open today and tomorrow as Norway takes on England and Argentina face Switzerland. Award-winning Canadian rock band The Sheepdogs will perform. General admission tickets for tomorrow's Fan Fest drop this morning at 9. The price of gas went up 5 cents overnight at most GTA stations. Gas price watcher Roger McKnight of NPro says U.S. President Donald Trump plays a huge factor. McKnight says whatever Trump says changes the price and says prices will likely continue to increase unless something drastic happens. The United States has launched new airstrikes against Iran. Tehran has responded by targeting Gulf countries. The exchange is threatening an interim deal intended to end the war, as sources say Israel has warned the U.S. of an Iranian plot to assassinate U.S. President Trump. Iran's supreme leader was laid to rest early today, but the new leader, his son and successor, has still not appeared publicly. In sports, Jays face the Padres tonight at 9:40. CHFI weather. Today, sun and cloud. Chance of showers and isolated storms with a high of 28. Tonight, a few clouds and a low of 19. On Saturday, mainly sunny with a high of 28. Right now, it's 20 degrees. Feels like 26.

0: just played a game of start the lyrics, which is easier said than done, I guess, when it comes to me. You did very well.
1: Somehow.
0: And Lori from Brampton texting saying, hey, Gurdeep, you have a nice singing voice.
1: Wow, said no one ever. No one has. I don't think I have a nice singing voice.
0: I don't think you have a bad singing voice. You're not like me. You're not tone deaf.
1: I don't know. I think it's these nice microphones we're talking into. They make us sound better than we do.
0: You think so? I wrote to Lori. I said, I agree. I said, how about me? Do I have a good singing voice? And she wrote back. She said, I think with a few voice exercises, you would be comparable.
1: Wow. Okay. I'll tell you what, Pooj. This is a chance for you to redeem yourself.
0: Oh, wow.
1: Because we have George Michael Faith right now.
0: Okay. Start the lyrics.
1: Okay. You can sing with George.
0: Okay. Here we go. Well, I guess it would be nice

0: Cause I gotta have faith. Ooh, I gotta have faith. Because I gotta have faith, faith, faith. I gotta have faith, faith, faith. 98.1 CHFI.
1: Man, what is going on with this Kawhi Leonard situation? The trade is on hold. I'll break down the latest for you coming up after Virginia to Vegas.

0: 739, 20 degrees, 28 is the high for today. A little cloudy to start, but lots of sunshine this afternoon. There's just a slight chance of showers.
1: The Daily Double
2: with Pooja and Gurdeep.
0: Okay, we got two stories you need to know. Gurdeep, you know, tell me what's going on with Kawhi. I feel like I thought I knew what was happening, and then now I'm like, this is a lot. There's a lot happening behind the scenes.
3: Yeah, it's messy. It's complicated, is the relationship status. So let me break this down for you. So the Raptors' proposed trade of Kawhi Leonard is now officially on hold because of an ongoing NBA investigation, which has been going on for 10 months. This massive deal, in case you missed it, was supposed to be announced this week. It would have sent Brandon Ingram, Grady Dick, and multiple Raptors draft picks to the LA Clippers in exchange for Kawhi Leonard, the guy who brought us a championship 7 years ago. However, there's the allegation that Kawhi signed a $28 million U.S. no-show endorsement deal with a company called Aspiration while playing for the Clippers. If this is true, and this is what the NBA is investigating, this would constitute major salary cap circumvention, earning money outside the salary cap, which is illegal. The NBA has hired a major law firm to investigate. Aspiration, this company, has since gone bankrupt. And the co-founder, a guy named Joseph Sandberg, he was sentenced to 14 years in prison.
0: Oh, dear.
3: So Kawhi, the Clippers, they're saying they did nothing wrong, that they were just sort of, you know, fooled by Aspiration like other investors were. Kawhi has not been accused or charged with any wrongdoing. However, if the NBA does find violations, Kawhi could face penalties, including his contract being voided, which would make him an unrestricted free agent. In an extreme scenario, he could receive a one-year suspension. So the reason the trade is on hold is because the NBA said, hey, look, Raptors, if you guys make this deal and this investigation's not done and we find out that Kawhi has done something, you are then responsible and you are going to face consequences as well, even though you had nothing to do with this deal being signed. If the Clippers are found to have broken the league rules, the Clippers as a team would face $1 million in fines, loss of potential draft picks, suspensions of team personnel. The bottom line is the Raptors still want to make this deal, but they're like, this is too messy right now. Let's wait till this investigation is over. And if everyone's cleared, then we'll make the deal. So the NBA insiders are saying this will probably be cleared, but let's just wait till it's done.
0: When?
3: They're saying it should be wrapped up later this month. They need a few more weeks. I saw a funny tweet, though, Pooj. It said, the Warren Commission investigation, which is the one that did the JFK assassination, that took 10 months. This Kawhi Clippers investigation is also now at 10 months, and it needs a few more weeks. So stay tuned, but probably we'll end up with Kawhi unless something crazy comes out.
0: Probably, maybe, we'll see.
3: Definitely, maybe.
0: Okay.
3: Yeah, okay. Did that make sense?
0: Yes. Okay. Yes. Thanks for breaking it down. Okay. So if you're planning on eating out at a restaurant this weekend, asking your server, what's your favorite thing on the menu? Which I've actually been out with you.
3: You do that. Yeah.
0: They say it's not the best way to ask the waiter what's good.
3: What should we be asking?
0: Instead, you should be saying, what are you known for? What's your specialty here is what they say you should say. It starts a conversation and helps the staff out with recommendations. This way you're getting the dishes that are consistently loved. These are the ones that guests come to over and over and over again. And they say that often what happens, and you tell me if this happens to you too, I know I do this, I'm guilty of having like a favorite dish at a restaurant and I just order that every time.
3: For you, it's cacio e pepe.
0: There you go. If they have cacio e pepe on the menu, I'm picking it. But yeah, I'll just keep ordering, or any penne alla vodka, just love. I'll just keep ordering it. But really, I should be asking the restaurant, what are you known for? What's that thing you're really good at? Also, I read this book called The Waiter Rant.
3: Yep.
0: I think I've talked about this before. It used to be a blog. It turned into a book. And it's a waiter who rants about all the things in the restaurant business. He said, not only do you not ask that, but never ask for the special, because he says that they're just trying to get rid of whatever ingredient they have a lot of, so they're just trying to push it. Yeah, and then when you ask the server, what should I get? They're often going to push the special, because they also have been told to get that out of there.
3: Right.
0: Just saying.
3: Yeah. Okay. All right.
0: Try those things out.
3: Good to know.
2: Don't miss this. Coming up on the Pooja and Gurdeep Show.
0: Something keeps happening to me in the shower.
3: What?
0: Yeah, it happened today. It happened yesterday. It happened the day before that. And I actually don't know what to do. I'm going to need some help, some advice on how to shower.
3: Okay, maybe Toni Braxton can help you out.
0: Maybe.

0: That's Tony Braxton. World Cup action today, Spain and Belgium. The quarterfinal, this one happening at 3 o'clock.
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2: Okay, I'm having a morning. I had the same morning yesterday. I had that same morning the day before. So 3 days in a row now.
0: You're Bill Murray in Groundhog Day.
2: Yes, this has been happening to me in the shower. Okay.
0: Uh-oh.
2: And I need your help. I don't know.
0: I can't help you in there.
2: I have no idea.
0: It would ruin the boundaries of our friendship.
2: What do I do? What's the move? I got to know. So for the last 3 days, and it happened this morning as well, I get in the shower, start the shower as I normally would. I only really take a 10-minute shower. It's not very long. But okay. I also brush my teeth in the shower.
0: Oh.
2: And
0: you keep your toothbrush in the shower?
2: No, I bring it in.
0: Oh.
2: Yeah. Lots of questions about all the intricacies, the minutia of my shower. No, so then I get in and I'm taking my shower. I'm all, you know, lathered up and what?
0: I didn't quite see the picture this morning.
2: I mean, isn't it my job to paint the picture for you?
0: I suppose, yeah.
2: Yes. Water shuts off.
0: Just shuts off?
2: Just
0: not even
2: shuts
0: cold?
2: Off. Gone. And then I'm like, now what? I'm soapy. There's no water. And so I'm
0: brushing your teeth.
2: I'm brushing my teeth. Well, I haven't even. So that happened the next day when I was brushing my mid-brush.
0: Just like
2: shut
0: a hard
2: off.
0: Stop.
2: Hard stop.
0: Never
2: gone.
0: Heard of that before.
2: So then I'm like, do I get in the towel? And then now, like, I'm soapy, so I'm like, so I guess I'm like wiping the soap off. And then to fix the water issue, because I know how to fix it. Sometimes our water will shut off. I know how to put it back on, but it's in the basement. So
0: and you're showering on the top floor.
2: Yes.
0: Oh, that's so annoying.
2: So now do I put the towel on and then like run into the basement, turn it back on, get back up? Now I'm already dry and then get back in the shower to finish. But I've already taken off the soap. And then it was the same thing with the toothpaste. Like at least I'd finished the soap part. I had the toothpaste, but then I came out and I had toothpaste like down my hands, down my face, but no water, not even from the sink to be able to wipe it off.
0: How many minutes into your 10-minute shower is the water cutting?
2: It's usually about 8 minutes. I've found now that I have a pattern.
0: So here's what I would do. I would just tighten up your routine a little bit in there.
2: Like as soon as I get in.
0: You get in. Don't enjoy it. You get in there. You get wet. You start lathering up immediately. You're brushing your teeth immediately. You shave 2 minutes off your shower time.
2: Right.
0: And then you cut the shower off before it cuts you off.
2: Oh, okay. So what I'm doing wrong right now is I'm just trying to have a regular shower.
0: Showers are one of the most enjoyable parts of my day. I tell you this, and it's not what I practice because I love the shower, but I think you got to get right to business. The shower is no longer for enjoyment for you. The shower is all business.
2: Oh my goodness, what is happening? And then I'll like text my husband and be like, by the way, the water was shut off. Are you okay? Yeah, fine. It comes right back. Comes back in time for him to wake up and his shower. Right. Just not for me.
0: This is an early morning. Can you wait? When the kids are old enough, you can just be like, Bodie, Bodie, go fix the shower in the basement.
2: I cannot wait for the day where I can like boss around my children. Can get me some water.
0: Get them to work.
2: There's not enough ice. You know, you forgot the lemon wedge.
0: That is very frustrating, but better than the shower going ice cold, right?
2: True. And I'm half clean.
0: There we go.
2: You're welcome.
0: You have a little bit of suds behind your ear, by the way.
2: Yes, that's probably not good for the skin.
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3: With CHFI traffic, I'm Eva Fragiscados. On the eastbound side of the 401 approaching Kennedy Collectors, right lane blocked with a stalled car. South 400 Ram 2 King Road, right lane closed off for a collision. And if you're on southbound Martin Grove at Dixon, lane is closed off there for a collision. And Warden from Eglinton to Ellesmere, it's a single lane for construction, so expect some heavy delays through there. Mr. Lube Plus Tires is turning 50. To celebrate, they're offering 50% off Mr. Lube oil changes Friday through Sunday. Help celebrate. Visit your local Mr. Lube Plus Tires.
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23: Good morning. It is 8 o'clock, 20 feeling like 26. We got your first cash call keyword coming up, but first, here's Eva.
3: Good morning. Footy fans will once again be able to head to the city's fan festival. It'll open today for the Belgium and Spain game and again tomorrow for the Norway-England game and the Argentina-Switzerland game. Tickets for tomorrow's fan fest go on sale this morning at 9. Tomorrow will also feature a live performance from the Sheepdogs. Gas prices are up once again. The price went up 5 cents overnight at most stations. Enpro's Roger McKnight says prices will likely continue to increase as the war in the Middle East intensifies again. The U.S. launched new airstrikes against Iran and Tehran responded, targeting Gulf countries. Scary moments for some Air Canada passengers after the plane veered off the runway after landing at Montreal's Trudeau Airport on Thursday. The plane was arriving from Los Angeles and landed normally before leaving the main runway and traveling through the grass. The airline says the 162 passengers and crew are all okay. The Transportation Safety Board of Canada has opened an investigation into the incident. In sports, Jays face the Padres tonight at 9:40. CHFI weather. Today, sun and cloud. Chance of showers and isolated storms with a high of 28. Tonight, a few clouds and a low of 19. On Saturday, mainly sunny with a high of 28. Right now, it's 20 degrees. Feels like 26.
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2: Okay, so we had $2,000 up for grabs an hour ago, and here's what went down. $2,000. I think we'll get a pickup today.
5: I think so.
2: That's two rings.
13: Hello?
2: Hello, good morning. I'm looking for Elizabeth Capone.
13: That's me.
2: Hi, Elizabeth. Any relation to Al?
13: Not that I know of.
2: Okay. Okay, that's good. That's good. Very good.
5: Do you know who's calling you with all of these questions?
13: This could be Pooja and Gurdeep.
5: It could be, and it actually is, because you know what this call is, right?
13: For $2,000?
2: It's the cash call!
5: Yes!
13: Yay!
5: Woo! You just won $2,000!
13: That's fantastic! Thank you! You made my day!
2: Must live in Ontario, must be over 18, must not be related to a mafia boss.
5: Those are in the official
2: rules.
5: The
2: criteria to win contests.
5: Good to know. And also, you got to enter in. You have 12 chances to do that. We're going to start this hour. We're going to give you a keyword. It will be different than the next hour. A different keyword every hour until 8 p.m. And then you have the weekend as well between 12 and 6. In total, 24 chances to get that cash call on Monday.
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2: All right, I need your help with a little situation. It involves my childhood home of almost 40 years. We moved out of it a couple years ago. New homeowners living there, but I'm curious about something. And I'll explain. I'll get your thoughts coming up right after Pink.

0: 8:07, 20 degrees, 28 is the high for today, so there'll be a little bit of a humidex, slight chance of showers, but overall a nice day.
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2: I got an email this week, dropped into my inbox, and it stopped me in my tracks.
0: What was the email about?
2: The title of the email was the address of my childhood home in Etobicoke.
0: Oh, that will get your attention.
2: Totally got my attention. I stopped what I was doing, and I think I was like mid-meal, and I put my fork down. I'm like, what is this email? We lived at this home for almost 40 years. I've talked about it on the show. We sold the home in 2024 after my father passed away. It was very emotional for us to sell that home. We didn't really want to, but it just wasn't practical to have a relatively big house in Etobicoke for just my mom living there at this point. So we sold it a couple years ago, and none of us have been by since. We had heard that they were doing some renos and stuff. So we've occasionally talked about it, I wonder what they did. Are our rooms still the same? What did they reno?
0: Yeah.
2: My brother still lives in the area, so they went by and they saw dump trucks and construction vehicles out front.
0: Major reno.
2: I think they're doing some big work, and we're like, oh my gosh, what is it? So anyways, the email said, hey, and I didn't recognize the name because I don't know who bought it. The email said, hey, we're the couple that moved into your old home. While we were renovating, we came across some old family photos of yours. Would you like to pick these up or should we get rid of them? And she attached a picture of what they found. And I know the photos. It's like childhood photos of my brother and I. I don't know how we left them behind.
0: Wow, that's kind of important.
2: Yeah. And it wasn't just photo packs. It was framed photos too. And I honestly don't know how we left them behind because we did several sweeps of the house, but somehow these got left behind. So I responded right away. I thanked her for not, because she could have just chucked them away.
0: True,
2: so thanks to her. And I said, I would love to come by. We agreed on tomorrow, Saturday, to pick up the photos and, to meet this couple. They said they're really happy in the house. So I'm feeling emotional about it. I haven't been to this house in 2 years after living in it for so long.
0: And leaving was so emotional too, because of all the memories,
2: hard.
0: Right?
2: Yeah.
0: That's a lot of memories.
2: Yeah, it was really hard for all of us. So here's where I'm at. I'm going by tomorrow with my mom because I told my mom, hey, here's, and of course she wants to come. So we both really want to go inside. I know it's a weird question. I want to see what they've done. But I emailed them back after they said, yeah, you can come by Saturday. And I was like, hey, are you and your partner coffee drinkers? Because I said, we'll pick you up some coffee. This is my testing the water. Because if they're like, no, it's okay.
0: Right.
2: Tells me they're in a rush. They responded. They're like, yeah, we take our coffee black. We'd love a couple of coffees.
0: Ooh.
2: Because I'm thinking it's not going to be I show up at the door, hey, here's your pictures. Hey, here's your coffee. Bye. If we're having coffee, it's reasonable for us to sort of be hey, can we come on in?
0: Are you going to ask?
2: I'm going to.
0: Or are you going to hope they offer?
2: I'm going to hope they offer. And if they don't, I think I'm just going to say, and I hate asking for things in life, but in this scenario, this might be my only chance to go inside again. I'm going to say, hey, do you mind? would you mind giving us a tour? We'd love to see what you've done with the place.
0: Oh.
2: Is that, and what I want to know is, is that weird?
0: I don't think it's weird that you want to. I just don't know if, you've got the coffees and you're kind of hinting, you're slowly moving your body towards the front step. Maybe that part might be a little presumptuous because I know that. So now that you've told me that backstory and I think about it, I'm like, of course, who wouldn't want to open up their home to somebody? And who knows what the story is, right? So many people have so many stories of when they lived in the home and you don't know what that is. And it means a lot to the other person. So yes, open the door, let them come in. It's such a nice thing you can do for someone. In that exact moment, if somebody rang my doorbell and said, hey,
2: no warning,
0: said, this was my childhood home. Do you mind if I come in? I don't know if the Toronto has done this to me, but my first instinct is is this safe? I don't know who you are. You're coming in my home. I immediately go to panic.
2: Yeah.
0: And then I go, is my house clean? It's probably not. It's not good. Do I want them walking around my not clean house? And these thoughts, which again, now that I know your story, I would want to say yes. Would want to say yes.
2: In this day and age, I don't think I'd ever just do the cold knock, dropping by without warning.
0: I think
2: that's totally fair for them to turn me away. Given they chose Saturday, given they're down for coffees, given they said all the context of me saying how much we love that house.
0: Yes.
2: And all that, I feel like this is okay.
0: Okay. Why don't we put it to you? You tell us, if this was the scenario and now you know it, that, Gurdeep's showing up with two black coffees, the way you like your coffee. Are you letting Gurdeep in? Is that weird to be asking? Like, what are your thoughts on this? Give us a call.
2: And I'm bringing my mom, too. Like, I'm bringing a plus one.
0: Are they checking ID at the door? I don't know. Give us a call if you have some thoughts on this. 416-872-2434. 416-872-CHFI. Gurdeep's not weird, but they don't know that.
2: Well, I mean, I am, but they don't know
0: that. Yeah.

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13: With CH5 traffic, I'm Eva Fragiscados. If you're using the eastbound side of the QEW, looks like we've got a new problem at Appleby, so look out for that. And then eastbound on the QEW, the ramp to northbound here, Ontario, that's closed off for construction. It'll be there until early August. If you're on the West 401 west of Bayview Express, left lane closed off for a collision. It is slow through there from about Warden all the way through both express and collector lanes. On the South 400, the ramp to King Road, right lane remains closed off. That's all because of a collision. 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
4: Is it okay for me to ask to go inside my childhood home? I'm going to visit tomorrow to pick up some things we apparently left behind. We're going to get to your calls on this story after Olivia Dean.

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2: So Gurdeep wants to know if he's weird for expecting to be let into his childhood home. You're going back to visit after you got an email from the new homeowners saying you left some stuff behind. So pictures. They know you're coming. Mm-hmm. You've offered to bring coffees.
3: I told them I'm bringing my mom, so it's not going to be like weird.
2: Yes, you're bringing your plus one. and they also gave you their coffee order. So is it weird to have an expectation that they're going to let you in?
3: I want a full tour. I want to see what they've done. Is that weird? That's what we're asking you this morning. Help me out here because I'm a bit nervous for this ahead of tomorrow. Holly in Toronto, what do you say?
4: I have just one question. I'm curious if you thought this through.
3: Okay.
4: Because we had our family cottage that we raised our kids at for like 10 years. And my husband always says, oh, like we dropped them off from camp, like 10 minutes, 5 minutes from there. So you want to go by and see it. And I'm like, no, I don't. Like, I want to keep my memories exactly as they were. I'm so scared of seeing something different and changing how I remember the place. You know what I mean?
2: I never thought about that.
3: It's a really good point, Holly. I did think about it. The part I was thinking about was, like, I'm going with my mom, and part of me feels like it's going to be way more emotional than I'm anticipating. So
4: yeah.
3: I'm worried about, like, breaking down in tears, or my mom breaking down in tears because we're thinking of all the memories of my dad and stuff like that.
4: Oh.
3: That did cross my mind, and I honestly don't know how it's going to go.
2: Mm. But you want to try anyway.
4: I just wanted you to think about that part.
3: No, okay. It's a really good point you bring up, and I should think about it.
4: Awesome.
3: Maybe I'll chicken out at the last minute and just take the pictures.
4: No. Go. Just think about it.
3: Thanks for the call, Holly.
2: And we got a couple texts saying the same thing, saying that, you know, you may not want to taint the memory you have of your childhood home. Because like this person saying, I can close my eyes, literally picture the walk from the attic to the basement. And like now you're going to walk in and that's not maybe what it looks like anymore.
3: Like a leave the past in the past situation.
2: Yeah. Or just like, you know, preserve it for what it is and love it the way it was versus what it is now.
3: Curiosity killed the cat.
2: Mm.
3: I'm a very curious cat. Mark in Ajax, what do you think?
5: I think if it was Gurdeep, then that's okay. Like, if it's somebody that's, like, in the media, yeah, it's okay. But, like, a random Joe, you know, John Smith, I don't know if I would let them in my house. That's a little weird.
2: Mm.
5: Usually, if I'm in my house, I'm in my, like, T-shirt, short, barefoot, you know, comfortable, my comfort clothes.
2: Yeah.
5: And I don't know if I would be comfortable letting them in my house.
2: Even if you had the heads up, like you got the email, you know they're coming, you know they were the previous owners, even still?
5: Maybe if there was a heads up, I would, you know, tell the kids to make sure they clean up their rooms and stuff before they set foot in there. But, I don't know if I would do it if somebody just randomly came to my house out of the blue.
3: Can I tell you what I did that's a little sneaky, Mark? I actually did leave strategically. I left my email signature on the email that says, Gurdeep Ahluwalia, host the Pooja and Gurdeep Show, 98.1 CHFI.
5: Oh, nice.
3: Just so like, because I don't know who listens, who doesn't, but at least this way they're like, okay, yeah, he's like legit. He's not some rando who's,
2: yes.
3: You know what I mean?
2: Yes.
3: I don't know if that helps or not.
5: It does, yeah. I mean, that makes

0: more official, so I think that's good.
1: Okay.
2: Unless they don't like the show, then.
1: Then they're like, definitely not letting that weirdo in. Mark, thank you for the call and for your thoughts.
2: Okay, good perspectives we're getting here.
1: Yes. Mm-hmm. Should we take one more call?
2: Let's do one more.
1: Claudio in Toronto, what do you think?
3: I think it's actually definitely okay. It's kind of funny you brought this up. I was thinking, wouldn't it be a great business idea to open up where people that could actually sign up, offer their homes for others to actually come that live there, come and visit and see? Of course, there'll be security involved, so there's that background check, and it's a great idea. I would love to go to the home where I actually grew up and just to look around.
1: I really like this. So a business that actually facilitates this, where you can make sure that, you know, all the security measures are in place and you don't have to worry about anything bad happening because it's through a legitimate company who's sort of the middleman.
3: Exactly.
2: That's amazing. So hypothetically, in this scenario, if this app existed, they'd be like, yeah, just enter your info on like myoldhouse.com or whatever, and then they can go on there and check. Okay, yeah, no criminal record. This guy seems decent. Sure.
1: Yeah.
3: That's right. And bring coffee.
1: Claudio's like, I'm patenting this.
2: That's $1 million idea, Claudio. Thanks so much for the call. By the way, I will report back on Tuesday.
1: Yes,
2: how this went, so stay tuned.
1: Okay, and in honor of you telling that story and what you want to do with your childhood home, Fischer thought it was appropriate that we play this song by the Bare Naked Ladies.
2: Oh, I love this. This is the Old Apartment?
1: Old Apartment.
2: Such a good song.

0: The old apartment, Bare Naked Ladies, that song just sent me. If you've ever lived somewhere for so long that you're emotionally attached to and you moved out.
1: Yes.
0: That song, man, it just strikes the perfect chord.
1: And it actually struck a chord with all of you, with all of the texts we've been getting, sharing some amazing stories of visiting your own childhood homes and the things that have happened and things you learned in the process. So
0: yeah,
1: it's just beautiful to read.
0: Thank you. We couldn't get to all your texts on air. Again, I will have an update for you on how this went coming up on Tuesday on the Pooja and Gurdeep Show. 8:30, 21, feeling like 27, Can't Beat Gurdeep is coming up. Let's check in with Eva.
2: Good morning. World Cup fever continues this weekend with the return of FIFA Fan Festival today for the Spain versus Belgium game. The game gets underway this afternoon at 3. Yesterday, France beat Morocco 2-0 to move on to the next round. Canadian band The Sheepdogs will perform at FanFest tomorrow. General admission tickets go on sale this morning at 9. The U.S. has launched new airstrikes against Iran, and Tehran responded by targeting Gulf countries. The strikes came hours after U.S. president said recent Iranian attacks on ships in the Strait of Hormuz had ended a fragile ceasefire, but insisted that continued attacks don't mean a return to war. For the first time, surgeons at UC San Diego have successfully operated through humanoid robots. The team removed gallbladders and performed two procedures on pigs, a key step before any human trials. Researchers say robots could one day help ease staffing shortages in hospitals, starting as an assistant handing tools and cleaning up. In sports, Jays face the Padres tonight at 9:40. CHFI weather. Today, sun and cloud. Chance of showers and isolated storms with a high of 28. Tonight, a few clouds and a low of 19. On Saturday, mainly sunny with a high of 28. Right now, it's 20 degrees. Feels like 26.

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2: Len from Hamilton is hoping to be Gurdeep. Len is an angler. He loves to fish. Is that right, Len?
3: 100%. I love it.
4: Big time fisher. Okay, in Lake Ontario, tell us, what is the biggest fish you've ever caught? And be honest.
3: Do I have to be honest or can I fudge a bit?
4: Well, we know people always like to tall tale their fish catches. So tell us the truth.
3: How about a 15-pound salmon or so on Lake Ontario?
2: Wow.
4: That sounds pretty big.
2: That sounds huge.
3: That's pretty big.
4: Using your hands, show us how big it was.
3: It's better if I got to bring it closer to the camera. Then it looks bigger.
4: This is great radio. Yeah.
2: Yeah. Well, Len, I bet you have a bunch of photos of you holding up a fish, right? Like the fish that you caught. You probably have a lot of those photos.
3: That I do. Mm-hmm. That I do.
4: 15-pounder. That's a two-hander, methinks.
2: Yeah. Probably. I don't think there's any... Well, actually, that's not true. There may be a question.
4: What?
2: Yeah, there may be a question that has to do with fishing. Well, we'll talk about
4: that. I blame fish differ.
2: That is coming up. A little hint for you in trivia. But what we're going to do here is I'm going to give you five trivia questions. I'll give the same five to Gurdeep. If you get more right than him, you're going to win $100 of his money. So why don't you do the honors? You can kick him out of the studio, Len.
3: Gurdeep, I think it's time for you to go make another video that you want to be in the other room.
2: The music videos that, you know, because you went to Spain and Portugal to shoot the music video. Yeah.
4: I was in EDM videos. I didn't think I'd make the final cut, though.
2: Wow. If you spend more time on the show and less time practicing for a music video, I'm just saying. Okay, here we go, Len.
3: Okay, I'm ready.
2: The World Cup is helping soccer fans score more than just goals, with Tinder activity surging in the host cities. What is the term for a scoreless soccer game?
3: A draw?
2: Relationship experts reveal single people can't stand hearing the phrase, "My spouse won't let me," from their married friends. What famous expression means there are many potential partners out there?
3: One in a million?
2: AI actor Tilly Norwood is set to star in her first feature film. What Oscar-winning actress voices the AI assistant in the movie Her?
3: Sandra Bullock.
2: Pringles is adding hot dog buns to its product line, which includes sour cream and onion, barbecue, and honey mustard flavors. What ballpark food shares its name with the city in Germany?
3: Oh, I should know. I'm sorry.
2: Southwest Airlines says standing up the second a plane lands won't get you off any faster. What is the term for fatigue that's caused by crossing multiple time zones?
3: Jet lag.
2: Okay, Len, I should say. Let's get Gurdeep to come back in. See how he does with the same five questions. I pulled a Gurdeep there. I already gave him a nickname. Oh. I started calling him Lenny.
4: Wow, yes. you added it, though. You made it longer.
2: I made it longer. Okay, no. So here we go, Gurdeep. The World Cup is helping soccer fans score more than just goals, with Tinder activity surging in host cities.
4: Oh, man, I've been missing out.
2: What is the term for a scoreless soccer game?
4: A draw.
2: Relationship experts reveal single people can't stand hearing the phrase, "My spouse won't let me," from their married friends. What famous expression means there are many potential partners out there?
4: There are many fish in the sea. There's the fishing question.
2: AI actor Tilly Norwood is set to star in her first feature film. What Oscar-winning actress voices the AI assistant in the movie Her?
4: Oh, man, great film. It was Scarlett Johansson.
2: Pringles is adding hot dog buns to its product line, which includes sour cream and onion, barbecue, and honey mustard flavors. What ballpark food shares its name with a city in Germany?
4: Bratwurst.
2: Southwest Airlines says standing up the second a plane lands won't get you off any faster. What is the term for fatigue that's caused by crossing multiple time zones?
4: Jet lag.
2: Okay, so Len, you got two out of five correct. And Gurdeep?
3: The fishing one wasn't fair. Come on.
4: Oh, no, you didn't get the fishing one.
3: I know.
2: And Gurdeep, you got four out of five correct.
4: What did I miss?
2: It was so close. So the one that you both didn't know is it's called a Frankfurter.
4: Frankfurt.
2: Yes.
4: We would have accepted
2: both. But in the end, you didn't beat Gurdeep. You know what that means, Len.
3: I tried.
4: Hey, Len, you were a lot of fun, though, man. Thanks for playing.
3: Thank you.
2: And by the way, you are not walking away empty-handed. In fact, you are heading to Upla Stouffville This is with a family four-pack of tickets for an unforgettable adventure, making summer memories with your family and your friends so you can get ready to bounce, climb, and explore at the largest suspended outdoor trampoline in North America. That's Upla Stouffville, and you get to go with your family, Len.
3: That sounds awesome.
2: Thank you so much for playing.
3: Thank you.
2: And just a reminder, we play every day at this time for $100 of Gurdeep's money.
4: Okay, so you might have noticed that was actually yesterday's Can't Be Gurdeep. We did just had a technical glitch in here, a little bug in the system as we were about to do Can't Be Gurdeep.
2: Yes.
4: So we just played yesterday's and see some of you texting in going, wait a minute.
2: Yeah, we
4: already heard this.
2: To play with a new player today. But what we'll do is we'll get it all fixed and then we'll be back to normal next week.
4: Yes. Sorry about that.
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2: We can't forget the keyword.
4: No glitches here. We got your $1,000 Cash Call keyword.
2: Yeah, so you know that every hour we give you a keyword from 8 a.m. until 8 p.m., so you got 12 chances. But don't forget, you also have chances on the weekend between 12 and 6. So in total, 24 chances to get in on $1,000 on Monday. Today's keyword is...
4: chill.
2: Chill for 8 a.m.
4: As in, take a chill pill, or you're going to want to chill out this weekend because it's very hot.
2: Mm-hmm. C-H-I-L-L, chill, and your full name to 981-981. If you text that right now for this hour, you will be entered in. And of course, you're going to have 11 more chances every hour until 8 p.m.
4: Thought of a better one. Netflix and...
2: chill.
4: Yes.
2: Got it.
4: You know what that means,
2: yes,
4: don't you?
2: Yes.
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0: It's Friday. We're about to get out of here. The weather today looks meh, but this weekend, man, the whole weekend looks awesome.
1: Yes, this is the weekend to get out and about. And there's so much happening in the city. I love summers in Toronto, don't you? And it's already fleeting. Like, I feel like it's going by way too fast.
0: It does go by fast because it's really not that long. But in the summer, I am convinced Toronto is the best city in the world.
1: I agree.
0: In the summer.
1: Yes.
0: The winter rankings are a little different.
1: There's a bit of a qualifier there. But yeah. Whatever you do this weekend, we hope that you enjoy it. Stay safe. Stay nice and cool because it's going to be hot this weekend. Also, we have Michelle Butterly off, and Sarah Bartok is in for her with her no repeat guarantee.
0: Real quick, are you cheering for England or Erling Haaland? It's Erling Haaland versus England.
1: Oh my gosh, my algorithms just keep sending me all the Haaland everything.
0: It's because when you go to the bathroom, I take your phone and I'm like, Haaland, Haaland, Haaland, Haaland, Haaland.
1: I am cheering for England though.
0: Okay.
1: Yes.
0: All right.
1: The kids will be in their jerseys.
0: I'm torn. I love Erling Haaland.
1: Yes, I know.
0: I didn't know who he was a week ago, and now I love him. We'll see you next week.
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0: 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To say good morning. 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
25: The CH5 traffic, I'm Eva Fragiscados. If you are using that eastbound or westbound 401, a lot of volume delays through there, but all problems have cleared. On the westbound QEW, east QEW, those ramps to Huron, Ontario, looks like part of them are closed off because of long-term construction. West QEW, west of Appleby, the ramp lane is blocked with a stalled vehicle. It's causing delays. And southbound on the Don Valley Parkway, south of Lawrence, on the right shoulder, we've got a stalled dump truck.

degrees and the city feels like 27. Good morning. I'm Sarah Bartok. The No Repeat Guarantee is underway. All your faves and no repeats between 9 and 5 while you work. Oh, and I've got keywords as well. Another keyword on the way for CHFI's Cash Call, helping you win your share of $100,000. 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

Michael Jackson, 98.1 CHFI. I'm Sarah in for Michelle, and over 400 Canadian artists will be showcasing their work at the annual Toronto Outdoor Art Fair in Nathan Phillips Square this weekend. And in honor of it being its 65th year, there's going to be a birthday party held tomorrow night. That's going to kick off at 6:30 with a DJ spinning some tunes. A great time there. Now, the art show is about to begin at 10 o'clock this morning, runs through 5 p.m. on Sunday. A full list of the artists being showcased can be found online for the Toronto Outdoor Art Fair at Nathan Phillips Square. It's Michael Bublé. Haven't met you yet. 98.1 CHFI.

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Okay, so the temperature is a lot more bearable, huh? I mean, we are getting up to 28 degrees with a chance of showers or even a thunderstorm this afternoon. Tonight, more showers and thunderstorms, but the weekend looking absolutely perfect. Nothing but sunshine and 28 tomorrow, 29 on Sunday. It seems that that heat and humidity will return next week. Ugh. Right now, 21, feeling like 27 with Beyonce. 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
2: Oh, hello. Happy Friday, 10 o'clock. I'm Sarah in for Michelle. 22 degrees in the city, feeling like 29. We're in the middle of the No Repeat Guarantee, playing all your faves and no repeats between 9 and 5 while you work. Doesn't that make you happy? You know what else would make you happy? 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One text gets you in both draws. 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Okay? Yeah. Good. Here's Rune 5. 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

Hey, this sounds fun. 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
13: This just in from Ontario One Call. 1 in 10 homeowners hit underground infrastructure while digging last year. Officials say these incidents could have been prevented by getting a locate. Avoid risky digs and always click before you dig. It's the law.
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98.1 CHFI. Hey there, I'm Sarah Bartok in for Michelle. And, you know, I know a lot of people who are sick right now. How about you? I mean, it's definitely going around. And I was reading today that if you want to reduce your chances of getting sick, there are three things you should always, always wash your hands after touching. The first one being touch screens and pin pads. You know, like the ATM or ordering on a tablet at a coffee shop or doing self-checkout at the grocery store. Speaking of which, grocery cart handles, ugh, a lot of different hands touch those things every single day, and some of those hands are unwashed or have been handling raw meat packages at the grocery store or have been taking care of sick children. And then finally, you know this, you know it, your phone. You take it with you wherever you go, and it's picking up germs all along the way, from the bathroom to the gym, you name it. And chances are, you're not really cleaning it all that often either, so get out that wet wipe. Wipe down the phone and all that stuff you touch and wash your hands. Stay healthy because there is nothing worse than a summer cold, right? Summer colds are the worst. I hope you're staying healthy and having a great Friday. Welcome to the weekend with Whitney Houston. How will I know? On 98.1 CHFI.

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Well, the garden's got a good soaking yesterday, huh? Wow, that was quite the rainstorm. We still have showers in the forecast today. Maybe a thunderstorm later this afternoon. High of 28. More showers overnight tonight, but the weekend ahead, absolute perfection. Right now, 23. 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
2: 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Now, this gets you in for two draws. $1,000 up for grabs Monday morning with Pooja and Gurdeep. 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This could be the lucky keyword. 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All right? All you got to do is text 981981 with the word pie, P-I-E. Ooh, I love pie. 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
1: Just one game on the docket today as the quarterfinals continue. Spain going head-to-head against Belgium. That should be a good game. This afternoon, 3 p.m. is the start of that game. Still lots of time, of course, to enjoy the World Cup with friends and neighbors. In Toronto, being one of the host cities, come on. And if you're heading down to FIFA Fan Fest today, have a great time. I'm actually going to try to get down there tomorrow. It's been really hard for me to get down and really be in the heart of it all. But England, my team, is playing tomorrow. So, yeah, got to catch that. The World Cup, of course, continues until July 19th.

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catch up by. I'm Sarah, and it's Friday, right? So that means we're going to kick off the feel-good 80s and 90s weekend here on 98.1 CHFI. We'll kick it off starting at 5 o'clock tonight with Brooksy. Right now, we go back to 1991, BNL, Lovers in a Dangerous Time.

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2: Welcome to the noon hour. I'm Sarah on your Friday. 24 degrees in the city, feeling more like 30. Michelle enjoying some vacation time, but she will be back next week. 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

trust my lungs. The annual Chariot Fest is happening this weekend with a spectacular parade and festival on Center Island. When's the last time you were at Center Island? It's been a minute for me. I think it's time to go back. The parade is happening Saturday down Yonge Street, beginning at Dundas, making its way down to the lake with three 40-foot tall floats that are hand-pulled by participants. You won't be able to miss it, I'll tell you that. Following the parade, the festivities will continue on Center Island. A free vegetarian feast along with other family-friendly activities. 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Again, that's happening on Saturday. Here's BSB. It's larger than life.

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A gorgeous weekend ahead. Nothing but sunshine. We're going to be up to 28, 29 degrees throughout the weekend. Kind of a little less humidity too as well, which is great if you're going to head out and about and do so many things that are happening in this great city. Like this weekend, you and the fam can partake in the Festival of South Asia. It's one of North America's largest and most vibrant South Asian street festivals. It transforms Toronto's iconic Girard India Bazaar stretch into a spectacular celebration. Culture, music, food, art, and community. And it's free for the whole family this weekend on Girard. Enjoy. Here's Phoebe Dobson.

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1: Hi, Michelle Butterly. 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
2: 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B-A-K-E. 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Good luck.

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3: 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I'm Sarah sitting in for Brooksy. She'll be in next hour. Music on the way coming up for you from Wham, All for One, Julie Black, and of course, another keyword for CHFI's Cash Call. 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You and I, we're hanging out. We are. And I appreciate you. Michael Jackson now. 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

0: CHFI. 25 degrees, feeling like 32. I'm Sarah Bartok in for Brooksy. The Toronto Blue Jays are still on the road. This time, they're in the city of San Diego to take on the Padres for the next 3 days. Tonight's game, the latest of the three, with the first pitch coming up at 9:40.
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5, that's snow, and we've got rain and thunderstorms still lingering in the forecast for today and tonight as well. We're down to 19 with those showers. Tomorrow and Sunday, though, looks absolutely perfect. It's going to be perfect summer weather this weekend. 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We've got keywords still to come with Brooksy. She's in next with more keywords. We've got them every hour till 8 o'clock. And then, of course, through the weekend, between noon and 6, a new keyword every hour. 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
2: Yay, it's Friday. I'm Brooksy, and we're going to jump ahead just to Monday for a second because Monday morning you'll be starting your week with $1,000. Get that cash call Monday morning. I have another keyword for you to grab it. Remember, you can get keywords all this weekend. The more keywords you get, the better odds you have. Let's get to your weekend. Here's NSYNC.

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right, so there's a little chance of a shower or thunderstorm this afternoon, but oh, come on, don't ruin it for us. It's such a beautiful afternoon. We had enough rain yesterday. Leave us alone. Hopefully it'll just stay the way it is. It's going to be a nice weekend. Tomorrow, lots of sunshine, 28, 29 on Sunday, also sunshine. Right now, it's 27, feeling like 33. This

Tina Turner, the best on 98.1 CHFI. We're going to be kicking off your feel-good 80s and 90s weekend today at 5 o'clock. You're going to be hearing great songs like that all weekend long, your favorites from those decades. I'm Brixie, and a lot of fans heading down to Fan Fest right now, getting ready to watch Spain take on Belgium for the quarterfinals at the World Cup. Now, we already know that France is through to the semifinals. The other two matches will take place tomorrow, Norway versus England, and then Argentina taking on Switzerland. FanFest will be open for every match. Now you've got to get those free tickets ahead of time because there are capacity limits. But there are other places you can go and watch these matches. Nathan Phillips Square won't be showing them this weekend because they've got the Toronto Outdoor Art Fair going on, but they will be back showing the semifinals next Tuesday and Wednesday and then the finals next Saturday and Sunday. But as I mentioned, there's other places like Stock Market, so many bars and restaurants, and also at home in your living room. As I've gotten older, there is nothing that brings me more joy than watching something lying on the couch. 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
19: Greatest love story didn't end so great.
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2: All right, so for you to win the Cash Call, you just need to text in a keyword and then answer your phone in the morning. Now, typically, all you need to do is answer and you'll win. But this morning, Pooja Gurdeep seemed to have a lot of questions for Elizabeth.
3: Hello, good morning. I'm looking for Elizabeth Capone.
4: That's me.
3: Hi, Elizabeth. Any relation to Al?
4: Not that I know of.
3: Okay. 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Very good.
5: Do you know who's calling you with all of these questions?
4: This could be Pooja and Gurdeep.
5: It could be, and it actually is because Hi. 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
5: Is, right?
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1: Brooksy's three-word weekend.
2: Yeah, I want to do something new with you. It's a three-word weekend. So describe what you have on tap for your weekend in three words. Doesn't have to make a short sentence. Can be three random words that will describe your weekend. Let me give you mine, for example. So my three-word weekend is ribs, trues, and trophy. And sometimes things are self-explanatory. I'm eating ribs tonight, going to Whippy Rib Fest. The trues are playing there, so I get to see that awesome concert. And I'm hoping to win a trophy this weekend. So the family's getting together, and every time we do, we play a game and somebody wins the trophy. I've won twice before, but I am not holding it right now, so I need to win it back this weekend. I am all over winning that trophy, so I'll let you know how that goes on Monday. But text me your three-word weekend. Three words to describe your weekend. Text me at 981-981. We'll get to those coming up after 3 o'clock. 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
2: Yeah, another keyword coming up for you to get Monday morning's Cash Call and win $1,000 and maybe use it to buy some snacks. 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They just jumped 5 cents today, although it's supposed to go back down 3 cents tonight. But you win the Cash Call and you can buy all the snacks. I have another keyword coming up in a few minutes. And we're going to get to your three-word weekend. Let me know in three words, what is ahead for your weekend. So mine is ribs, trues, and trophy. I'm trying to win this trophy back from the family when we're playing a game tomorrow, so hopefully I'll be the champion. Natasha texted in at 981-981. She says, baking, swimming, and cleaning. Two of those things are fun, the other one, not so much. And I asked her, what is she baking? Banana muffins. Delicious. I hope we have some chocolate chips in there, too. Text me your three-word weekend, 981-981. 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

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Giuseppe texted in at 981-981, said Spain, Norway, Argentina. 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
1: Yeah, describe your weekend in just three words. Alona texted in to 981-981, lake, cottage, and barbecue. You're making us jealous saying that. I got another text from Paula. She said, grandchildren, hair, laundry. This one I had to call you, Pamela, because you texted in, sheepdog herding trial. Are you going to watch or are you participating?
2: No, I'm participating. I'm competing with one of my dogs.
1: Oh, get out. What's your dog's name?
2: Fen. F-E-N.
1: Yeah. Fen. So with you and Fen, then you have to herd sheep around like a little obstacle course?
2: Yes. It is a set course. So you stand at what's called the post.
1: Yeah.
2: And you send your dog out from your feet and they run up the outside of the field, come in behind the sheep. And then they bring the sheep straight down the field to you. And then they take the sheep around you. Next, it's called driving. So they drive the sheep away and they have to go through these gate panels. And then they go across the field through another set of panels. And then they come up to you and you go to the pen and you open the gate and then you try and get the sheep into the pen using your dog.
1: And you're communicating with Fen through like just verbal commands or with whistles?
2: Both. So when she's close by, I just use verbal. And when she's further away, I use whistles.
1: Oh my gosh. So Pamela and Fen, we wish you good luck at your sheep herding trial this weekend.
2: Thanks so much.
1: That's just so cool. Text me your three-word weekend to 981-981. We'll get to more of those coming up. And also your keyword for you to win Monday morning's cash call. 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

Brew dealers. If you're traveling northbound on the Don Valley Parkway, approaching Don Mills, we've got a collision in the left lane. So right now, we're seeing delays approaching Bloor up to York Mills. On the eastbound 403, approaching Dundas, the left lane partially blocked with a stalled tractor trailer, so the left lane is blocked. And if you are in Mississauga, the eastbound 403 approaching Mavis, a collision in the left lane. So the backup is from Winston Churchill. Checking city streets, the intersection of Lawrence and Birchmount closed in all directions. That's for a fatal collision investigation. Now, heading to the cottage, northbound 400, quite the delay. Shepherd up to Langstaff, Aurora Road up to Canal Road, approaching Innisfil Beach Road to approaching Dunlop. And it was also getting busy on Highway 11 from Penetanguishene Road to Oral Line 2 and busy in spots up to Gravenhurst.

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4: Woo! You just won $2,000!
5: That's fantastic! Thank you! You made my day!
2: So I have another keyword for you to get that Cash Call on Monday morning. And remember, the keywords that you text in, each one is a new entry. The more entries you get, the better odds you have. 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The keyword for this hour is party. Are you going to have a party this weekend? Party. P-A-R-T-Y. Party. So text the word party and your name to 981-981. And because this is Friday, you got to remember that your phone might be ringing on Monday morning. So maybe set a reminder so you're ready at 7 a.m. because you have to pick up the cash call to win the cash. Good luck.

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2: Describe your weekend in just three words. I got a text at 981-981. It says, Little Big Town. Yeah, because they're at Falls View Casino. Enjoy the show. Maxine says, alive, healthy, happy. Flora says, birthday, salsa, dinner. It's her birthday on Sunday, and salsa on St. Clair's happening. Have a great one. Lisa, you texted in, sporty, minimal, and light. Explain that.
3: I'm keeping it sporty. I went hiking. I'm going to keep it minimal, float in a pool later in the heat, and keeping it light, keeping it low-key and easy over the weekend.
2: I love that. That kind of sounds like a perfect July weekend when the weather is just wonderful.
3: It's beautiful out.
2: Enjoy it, Lisa. Tiana, you texted me the words rehearsal, princessing, and headshots. So I assume there's a show going on or something?
4: Yeah, so I'm doing a few different shows. So at the moment, I'm helping out with Theater Ancaster's A Chorus Line, and we're doing our headshots this weekend along with our rehearsal.
2: Oh, wow. So the princessing is getting all dolled up in that?
4: Yeah, so I actually also work as a party princess, so I also, in between that, I'm going to be playing Elsa for some birthday parties.
2: Oh my gosh, how much fun is that?
4: Yeah. It's lots of fun. It's really, really wonderful, especially because I remember being a little kid and getting a princess for my birthday, so it's really nice.
2: That sounds like a really, really fun weekend. Rehearsal, princessing, and headshots.
4: Yeah.
2: Tiana, I hope you have a wonderful weekend. Have an absolute blast.
4: Thank you so, so much. Thank you for the call.
2: This is 98.1 CHFI. Here's Tegan and Sarah.

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13: With CHFI Traffic, I'm Colette Desjardins. On the westbound 401 at the Allen in the Collectors, two left lanes are blocked with a collision, so emergency crews are on the scene. Now, if you're headed southbound on the 400, right at Langstaff in the Express, the left lane partially blocked all because of a stalled vehicle. And on the eastbound QEW at Cawthra, we had two left lanes blocked, and that was because of a collision. The backup is from approaching Erin Mills Parkway. Don't forget, on city streets right now, Lawrence and Birchmount closed in all directions. That's for a fatal collision investigation. If you're heading to the cottage, well, we've got delays on the northbound 400 from Shepherd to Langstaff, Aurora Road up to Canal Road, and then approaching Innisfil Beach Road to approaching Bayfield. 98.

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2: Happy Friday. I'm Brooksie and for Greg this afternoon. In 1 hour, I'll be kicking off your feel-good 80s and 90s weekend. And I do have this hour's keyword for that cash call on Monday morning. 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Gas prices have been up and down. 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

So what's the water quality at the beaches right now? When you go to the city's website, you do see the results, and they all say that they're fine. But the water samples were collected yesterday and maybe before we had all the rain. So I don't know how much I would actually trust these. I mean, even the website says swimming should be avoided for 24 to 48 hours after a heavy rain. So.

Tina Turner on 98.1 CHFI, and there's a little taste of what you're going to hear on CHFI this weekend as we're going to kick off our Feel Good 80s and 90s weekend. Today at 5 o'clock, hear more from your favorite decades all weekend long. I mean, there will absolutely be some songs in there to dance along to, and around Toronto this weekend, there's going to be quite a bit of dancing happening. We've got Salsa on St. Clair happening, Salsa on the Beach. That's for the Beaches Jazz Festival that's continuing, and it's going to be Salsa on the Beach. We've got Chariot Fest also happening, World Fest Canada, Toronto Outdoor Art Festival as well. It's summertime in the city, and this is when Toronto absolutely shines. We've got so much going on, and the weather's looking great. So I hope you have a wonderful weekend. And hope you hang out with us because we've got your music for you. Here's Adele on 98.1 CHF.

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20: 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If you're traveling northbound on the Don Valley Parkway, approaching Don Mills, we've got a collision in the left lane. So right now, we're seeing delays approaching Bloor up to York Mills. On the eastbound 403, approaching Dundas, the left lane partially blocked with a stalled tractor trailer, so the left lane is blocked. And if you are in Mississauga, the eastbound 403 approaching Mavis, a collision in the left lane. So the backup is from Winston Churchill. Checking city streets, the intersection of Lawrence and Birchmount closed in all directions. That's for a fatal collision investigation. Now, heading to the cottage, northbound 400, quite the delay. Shepherd up to Langstaff, Aurora Road up to Canal Road, approaching Innisfil Beach Road to approaching Dunlop, and it was also getting busy on Highway 11 from Penetanguishene Road to Oral Line 2 and busy in spots up to Gravenhurst.

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2: 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And then the deal is, on Monday morning, if your phone rings at 7, make sure you pick up.

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CHFI. I'm Brooksy, and at 5 o'clock, we're going to kick off your feel-good 80s and 90s weekend. I can't wait to get there. I might kick it off a couple minutes early. But I am checking in the weather because they said that there's this chance of maybe a shower or thunderstorm. Looking at the radar right now, well, there have been some showers like over towards Kitchener, and I see a green blob on the radar up near Barrie and one near Orillia. For most of us, we're going to have a wonderful evening. Tomorrow and Sunday, looking beautiful. 27 tomorrow, 29 on Sunday. Right now, it is 26 degrees, feels like 32, feels like we should get into the weekend, yeah? Your feel-good 80s and 90s weekend on the way on 98.1 CHFI. Here is the

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17: With CHFI Traffic, I'm Mike Davey. 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On the southbound DVP at Girard, left lane blocked off with a stalled vehicle, slow from Bayview Bloor. Eastbound 401, busy Dixie to the DVP, alternating express collectors. Heading up to the cottage, northbound 400, going to be slow through Highway 9. 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
2: Yeah, I'm Brooksie and for Greg, and we are kicking off the weekend. And I wanted to kick this weekend off with a song that is going to obliterate any bad mood. You cannot be sad listening to this song. You actually put yourself up there in the sky, walking on the sunshine. Like,

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It's like your baby and you and Johnny finally nailed that lift in Dirty Dancing. 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

on 98.1 CHFI. I'm Brixie. Welcome to your weekend. Do you have any big plans? Because, man, it's going to be a beautiful weekend. It feels like 30 degrees right now. We'll have lots of sunshine tomorrow and Sunday. These are the weekends where Toronto shines. You've got stuff going on like salsa on St. Clair. People have like weekend barbecues and parties going on. Or people just want to, you know, chill and relax and stay cool, which is completely a plan that you are allowed to have. I do hope you hang out with us because we are into your feel-good 80s and 90s weekend. And if you were born 40 years ago, is your name Jessica or Michael? Because those were the two most popular names back in 1986. Other ones were Ashley, Amanda, Jennifer, Sarah. I had all of those in my class growing up. For boys' names, it was Michael, Christopher, Matthew, Joshua, David. Had most of those in my class growing up. So we are into your feel-good 80s and 90s weekend. Here's Christina Aguilera on 98.1 CHFI.

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13: 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If you're heading out onto the northbound DVP, you can expect a delay approaching Don Mills to York Mills. Southbound 404 DVP, it's moving slowly from Finch to south of York Mills, Don Mills to approaching the Gardiner. Southbound 410 south of Courtney Park, center lane closed off with a collision. And if you're heading up to the Cottage, northbound 400, it's moving slowly. Aurora Road to north of Highway 9.
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2: 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The keyword for this hour is snacks, as in I want all the snacks, chips and ice cream and cookies and all of them. 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

There's Pink Who Knew on 98.1 CHFI. I'm Brooksy. And where are the snacks? I just told you that snacks is the keyword for this hour to get that cash call. And maybe you want to get that cash call so you can afford snacks. More and more people are not buying them. PepsiCo came out with their earnings, and they say that they've seen a big drop in people buying snacks because everything else is costing more. I mean, look at gas prices today. They went up 5 cents. They're supposed to come down 3 cents tonight, but still, things across the board are costing more. So people are looking at, well, what don't I really need? And snacks are one of those things. But yeah, if you win that cash call, maybe you can stock up. Listen, we are into your feel-good 80s and 90s weekend. We are stocked full of all of your favorite 80s and 90s. I love this one. This is B-52's Love Shack. Turn this up. It's on 98.1 CHFI. Happy Friday. Hey.

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1: 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Eastbound on the 401, approaching the 400 in the collector's left lane, blocked with a stalled vehicle. Southbound on the DVP, there's going to be a collision approaching Bayview Bloor. Two right lanes will be shut down. Heading up to the cottage, northbound on the 400, that's going to be busy as you travel through Highway 9. Mr. Lube Plus Tires is turning 50 to celebrate. 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Visit your local Mr. Lube Tires.
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2: Hey, I'm Brixie in for Greg, and I know that winning some cash would make you very, very happy. 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Now, talking about being happy, this song always makes you feel happy, and science has proved it. 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

she do that? How does Mariah sing that high? Like that whistle sing that she does? Like, it's just incredible. Incredible. This is your feel-good 80s and 90s weekend. Lots of great music to try to sing along to. You can try to sing like Mariah. Let's go with Bobby.

Tune into Vegas on 98.1 CHFI. I'm Brexy. And Monday morning, you can play Word Whirl with Pooja and Gurdeep. We're going to give you two words. You pick one. But go in a whirl, and if your word comes out, you win the jackpot. So play again on Monday morning, just after 6, Word Whirl. I'm Brooksy, and we've got FIFA World Cup happening. We're into the quarterfinals. So I don't want to give you the results today, because I know some people, they've said, listen, we're on our way home. We want to watch the match before anybody tells us what happened. So no spoilers. But we know that tomorrow, quarterfinals happening, Norway versus England, Argentina versus Switzerland. And then it's on to the semifinals. And you'll be able to watch them at FanFest downtown or Nathan Phillips Square next week. Semifinals will be Tuesday, Wednesday. And then next weekend, the whole World Cup wraps up. The bronze medal game will be on the Saturday. And then the big final match with this halftime show will be on the Sunday. We are into your feel-good 80s and 90s weekend. Let's crank up the air guitar.

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1: A 22-year-old Scottish waitress named Danny posted a video to YouTube last year. 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
17: With CHFI traffic, I'm Mike Davey. If you're heading out onto the southbound DVP approaching Bayview Bloor, the right lane closed off with a collision, slow from Winford. Eastbound 401 east to Highway 6 North, the left lane closed off with a crash. And if you're heading up to the cottage, northbound on the 400, that is going to be a busy drive as you get to the 407 up to Langstaff. And once you get north of that, slow again through Highway 9.
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2: Right now, you can get in for Monday morning's Cash Call. 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You got to pick up to win the cash call. 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
7: 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Eastbound 401 east to Highway 6 North, left lane closed off with a collision. Then approaching Port Union in the collectors, a crash will be blocking the center lane. Westbound 401 volume Leslie alternating express collectors to Dixon. If you're heading up to the cottage, northbound 400, that's going to be slow. Aurora Road to north of Highway 9, and then it'll be busy as you approach Essa.

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2: Okay, is it just me or was this week super long and maybe a bit hectic? 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Finally, Friday night is here. How's it going? I'm Adele. 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
5: 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You made my day.
2: Love it. And not only could you win some serious cash, like $2,000 or $1,000, you could also win $10,000 at the beginning of August. I will give you all the details coming up in just a bit. Jennifer Page and Crush.

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0: Hey, what's up, Toronto? I'm Adele. Do you remember what you were doing when you were 11 years old? Chances are you were on your BMX bike looking for your friends. I mean, I know that is what I was doing. Definitely not going door to door asking my neighbors if I could clean their garbage bins. Have you heard about this 11-year-old? Super smart. He's from York Region. His name is Ashton, and he is the founder of Your Bin Cleaning. So he goes door to door, and he offers to clean garbage bins for $10. When he first started, he just wanted to make some extra cash. But now, he's got over 84,000 followers on Instagram. Isn't that amazing? Now, he says one of the biggest lessons he's learned is to not let rejection stop him. And if someone says no, he simply hands them a flyer and tells them to call if they ever change their mind. Two things there. Number one, smart kid. And he's handing out flyers. Like, tell me that is not from back in the day. So open up.

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11: 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Northbound on the DVP, it's slow from just north of Don Mills to north of Lawrence. And then on the eastbound side of the QEW, more delays from on the approach to Mississauga Road to east of Dixie. Moving to Cottage Country routes now, it is slow on the northbound 400 from on the approach to Aurora Road to north of Fifth Line. Those delays are on and off.
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2: 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How's it going, Imadel? There is one thing you will need. The unique keyword for this hour, and it's fire. So text the word fire, F-I-R-E, to 981-981 right now. After you do that, you will automatically be entered into Monday's draw at 7 a.m. with Pooja and Gurdeep, where they could be calling you to tell you that you have won $1,000. Make sure you're by your phone Monday morning at 7 a.m. And just so you know, you can win more than once. Oh, and then, of course, at the beginning of August, we'll be giving away $10,000. What would you do with the money? I mean, you could go on one incredible vacation. Maybe discover the Great Wall of China. Or buy a Sea-Doo. Maybe you've always wanted a Sea-Doo.

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14: 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Northbound on the DVP, there are volume delays. It's slow from on the approach to Eglinton to north of Lawrence. And then on the westbound side of the Gardner, more delays from Bedina to west of Jamison. On Cottage Country routes, it's slow northbound 400 from north of Aurora Road to north of Canal Road, and then the delays return from north of Mapleview to north of Essa.
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2: What a mix. And if you love that vibe, then you will definitely love what I have coming up for you this hour inside the Feel Good 80s and 90s show. We'll hear from Sade, also some Boys to Men, some Pointer Sisters. But first, I would like to slow it down just for a bit. I know you love this song. Did you know before Richard Marx was, you know, Richard Marx? He sang backup vocals for Lionel Richie, Whitney Houston, and Madonna. Imagine the stories he has. Right here waiting, 98.1 CHFI.

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